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8: 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Mainly clear tonight, lows around 47. Sunshine mixed with clouds at times. Tomorrow, daytime highs approaching 65. 50 tomorrow night. A blend of clouds and sun. Thursday, clouds on the increase. By Friday, highs in the mid-60s. Looking at the long range, 62 Saturday, 66 Sunday, and 70 on Monday. Currently 55. I'm staff meteorologist Laura Lockwood.
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10: Here's your X 107.1 Tri-State Forecast. Mainly clear tonight, lows around 47. Sunshine mixed with clouds at times tomorrow, daytime highs approaching 65. 50 tomorrow night. A blend of clouds and sun Thursday, clouds on the increase by Friday, highs in the mid-60s. Looking at the long range, 62 Saturday, 66 Sunday, and 70 on Monday. Right now, 51. I'm staff meteorologist Laura Lockwood.
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8: Here's your X 1071 Tri-State Forecast. Mainly clear tonight, lows around 47. Sunshine mixed with clouds at times tomorrow, daytime highs approaching 65. 50 tomorrow night. A blend of clouds and sun Thursday, clouds on the increase by Friday, highs in the mid-60s. Looking at the long range, 62 Saturday, 66 Sunday, and 70 on Monday. Right now, 51. I'm staff meteorologist Laura Lockwood.
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7: Here's your X 1071 Tri-State Forecast. Mainly clear tonight, lows around 47. Sunshine mixed with clouds at times. Tomorrow, daytime highs approaching 65. 50 tomorrow night. A blend of clouds and sun. Thursday, clouds on the increase. By Friday, highs in the mid-60s. Looking at the long range, 62 Saturday, 66 Sunday, and 70 on Monday. Right now, it's 50 degrees. I'm staff meteorologist Laura Lockwood.
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9: Here's your X-1071 Tri-State Forecast. Mainly clear overnight with a low of 47. Daytime highs approaching 65. Wednesday, a mix of clouds and sun. Wednesday night, lows level off around 50. Dry with temps a bit below average Thursday and Friday, and highs in the mid-60s. Looking at the long range, 62 Saturday, 66 Sunday, and 70 on Monday. Currently 51. I'm staff meteorologist Laura Lockwood.
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1: Here's your X1071 Tri-State Forecast. Lows of low around 48, overnight under mainly clear skies, a blend of clouds and sun Wednesday, high temperatures reach up to 65. Lows dip down to about 50 Wednesday night, partly cloudy. Dry with temps a bit below average Thursday and Friday, and highs in the mid-60s. Looking at the long range, 62 Saturday, 66 Sunday, and 70 on Monday. Right now, it's 50 degrees. I'm staff meteorologist Laura Long.
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4: Here's your X-1071 Tri-State Forecast. Lows of low around 48, overnight under mainly clear skies. A blend of clouds and sun Wednesday. High temperatures reach up to 65. Lows dip down to about 50 Wednesday night, partly cloudy. Dry with temps a bit below average Thursday and Friday, and highs in the mid-60s. Looking at the long range, 62 Saturday, 66 Sunday, and 70 on Monday. Right now, it's 49 degrees. I'm staff meteorologist Laura Lockwood.
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3: Here's your X1071 Tri-State Forecast. Lows level off around 48 overnight under mainly clear skies. Wednesday, highs level off around 65. Lows around 50 Wednesday night, partly cloudy skies. Temps below average Thursday and Friday with highs in the mid-60s. Taking a look at the extended forecast, 62 Saturday, 66 Sunday, and 70 on Monday. Currently 49. I'm staff meteorologist Laura Lockwood.
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2: Here's your X-1071 Tri-State Forecast. Lows level off around 48 overnight under mainly clear skies. Wednesday, highs level off around 65. Lows around 50 Wednesday night, partly cloudy skies. Temps below average Thursday and Friday with highs in the mid-60s. Taking a look at the extended forecast, 62 Saturday, 66 Sunday, and 70 on Monday. Currently 49. I'm staff meteorologist Laura Lockwood.
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1: Joey, did you know 9 out of 10 doctors recommend waking up with Joey and Lauren?
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2: 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A mix of clouds and sun today, with daytime highs approaching 65. Partly cloudy again tonight, lows dip down to about 50. Sunshine mixed with clouds at times tomorrow, daytime highs approaching 66. Cloudy skies with a few peaks of sun Friday, with highs around 66. 62, slight chance of rain showers Saturday. Right now, it's 48 degrees. I'm staff meteorologist Laura Lockwood.
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3: Here's your X1071 Tri-State forecast. A blend of clouds and sun today, with daytime highs approaching 65. Partly cloudy skies tonight, lows it down to about 50. Daytime highs approaching 66. Tomorrow, sunshine mixed with clouds at times. Mainly cloudy skies Friday, with highs in the mid-60s, slight chance of rain showers Saturday. Right now, 48. I'm staff meteorologist Jennifer Vujicki.
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4: I've already decided best decision of my life has been made. Moving our bedroom TV to our family, like, play den room. We now have two TVs, and football is just amazing. And I just, I'm telling you, you know when you go to, like, a restaurant, they got all the TVs, you're like, this is awesome. I can watch everything. There's you are an adult. There's nothing to prevent you from doing that. And we don't need a TV in our bedroom. We're never in there. And we just sleep.
5: I actually liked having the TV in the room. I didn't know you didn't like it. Well, I like it because when I'm sick, I get to just kind of watch and veg.
4: I like the two TVs now, so...
5: yeah, our house is truly 1,000% boy household. I mean, you got the TVs with all the games and the Papa Shot and the little golf thing, and I'm just like, hey, if it keeps the downstairs clean, I'm
4: That's
5: all
4: the thing.
5: It.
4: One thing I've learned about Lauren, she likes her living rooms to look like no one lives there.
5: Oh, I crashed out a couple days ago. If I find any more balls down here, there's balls all over the house.
4: Balls are
5: I
4: not allowed
5: pop
4: anymore.
5: Them. I get
4: They're
5: so
4: not
5: frustrated.
4: Allowed. All right, so if you need any wisdom today, get the TV and move it from the bedroom. Okay? You don't need it in your bedroom. Just sleep in there.
5: There you go.
4: All right, trending stories are next.
5: Yeah, this may save your relationship. It has to do with food, and it's next right here on Joey and Lauren.
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1: It's Joey and Lauren. It's trending stories. Lauren, what's going on?
2: Well, a story that's resurfaced about Aldi caught selling beef, okay? I'm putting beef in air quotes. Admittedly, it was actually horse meat back in 2013. And what's hilarious about this is the amount of people who have this like innate fear, like, oh, I don't eat there. I heard they sell horse meat. Like, that's always a rumor. My sister, famously, when she was like 7, she would not let me take her to a Hardee's or a Carl's Jr. because she was like, they use horse meat. And I said, you are crazy. No, they do not. And so, for whatever reason, these rumors always swirl, but it was actually true with all
1: things. Okay, I'm not an expert.
2: Oh my gosh.
1: But doesn't that actually seem harder to get horse meat than beef? Because, like, we're so used to eating beef that, like, finding a ranch that slaughters cows and stuff, whether you like it or not, is very common.
2: Where do you go?
1: Where do you go to get horse meat? Like, where do you go to be like, hey,
2: What's the market?
1: The pony that died? Oh. I actually, maybe not pony, sorry, but like, does that make sense?
2: It feels harder for
1: a grocery store to find horse meat than to just pay a little bit more for cow meat.
2: Weird. Super weird. A painting was purchased for only $30 at an estate sale, which, by the way, estate sales.
1: Oh, people love them.
2: People love them, but you can find some pretty cool stuff because a lot of times these families who are kind of the recipients of all the things.
1: They're grieving. They're not worried about pricing things.
2: But also, it's like there's just so much that they just need to get rid of and say goodbye to. So somebody bought a painting for $30. And it is now expected to fetch up to $250,000 at an auction.
1: That's why you go to those estate sales.
2: Yep, it was identified as a lost work by Chicago surrealist Gertrude Abercrombie. So apparently this is like a very popular painting that was discovered and now could get $250,000.
1: I just feel bad. I would feel bad going to an estate sale. Like, hey, sorry for your loss, but can you shake me down another $5 on this coffee maker, please? Like, hey, I know that your father just died, but I'd really like a deal on these throw pillows.
2: We used to do so many garage sales when I was growing up. And my mom, she would have the little lockbox. And my brother and I were in charge of, like, pricing some things. And so she'd give us the little stickers. And so I would price everything. And then I would have some ladies, Judith, coming up to me. And she's trying to shake me down on a spatula. Yep. And I'm like, it's 25 cents. Will you take 10? Will you take a dime? I'm like, I don't know. I'm like, Mom! And I'm like, I don't know where she went. And I'm like, okay, fine. Go quickly. And then I would like keep all the cash in the little box.
1: Yeah, I think if you're going to do a yard sale, just do what a normal person should do and just be like, the price is the price. I'm not doing this. But then you get the bargain where it's like, well, what if I buy all three? Can you give me a bundle deal? I'm like, this isn't a McDonald's.
2: Now with Venmo, I think everything's so much easier. Before it was like exact cash.
1: Yeah.
2: Couples are now choosing separate meals to reduce relationship stress. So people in relationships are going back and forth on what should we eat, what should we do.
1: If you don't have kids, because like you got to make sure the kids eat. But if you don't have kids, I could totally get down for this.
2: But what I've seen in this study is not only is it, hey, we're going to have our own food. They completely do mealtime and everything.
1: Oh, okay.
2: They're just eating their own meals independently. So it'd be like, if we were roommates.
1: Yeah, it'd be and like so, 5 o'clock. You're ready for dinner. I'm not. So you eat at 5. You eat something different.
2: But like there's no communication about it. It's like you just eat when you're eating. I eat when I eat. And there's no talking about it. There's no fixing food for each other. I'm like, that feels odd to me.
1: Listen, I don't think it's great for building a relationship. I think sharing meals together, right? I mean, that's whether you want to call it traditional or not. But I think the family sitting around the dinner table means something. But how many times have I been hungry and you haven't been? It happens a lot where I'm like, I'm ready to eat.
2: Person,
1: and you're like, oh, you want to do like full blown dinner? I was kind of like hoping we'd snack. And I'm like, well, I was hoping for Thanksgiving. Like, I was wanting a whole turkey. So, yeah, it's one of those things that I understand why you'd want to lean that way. Or like when you want to eat out, like if you're like, man, I could go for a pizza. All of a sudden you get a pizza.
2: Apparently it's new things and it's making people happier in the relationships. So there you go. And those are some of your trending stories.
1: Joey and Lauren.
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13: Here's your X-1071 Tri-State forecast. A blend of clouds and sun today, with daytime highs approaching 65. Partly cloudy skies tonight, lows dip down to about 50. Daytime highs approaching 66. Tomorrow, sunshine mixed with clouds at times. Mainly cloudy skies Friday, with highs in the mid-60s. Slight chance of rain showers Saturday. Right now, 48. I'm staff meteorologist Jennifer Fujitsky.

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1: It's Joey and Lauren. And kids, if you're worried about what, I need to make money. I need a job. I need something. What if I told you that one kid just made $18,000 in a few hours and didn't do anything to earn the money? And this is the new way. And people are not probably going to be happy with this, but also everyone's up to their own free will and choice. Have you seen the story of the kid with the sign at ESPN College Game Day? Now, this has happened before.
0: But oh, this did he kid, put his Venmo on a sign or something? Yes. I've seen that before.
1: So it's happened before. So ESPN College Game Day, the college football show where they go to these college campuses for big football games, and there's just kids all the time holding signs and all this stuff. Well, one kid this last week put up a sign that said, "Help me buy ticket and beer." So needed a ticket to the game and beer. Put his Venmo on there. Jim167 was his Venmo. The man got $18,000.
0: Oh my.
1: By the
0: gosh.
1: End of it, and proved it.
0: So showed, did he post the update
1: or
0: something?
1: Yeah, so the kid posted an update and literally screenshotted his Venmo and made $18,000.
0: What's his name? Jim what?
1: Well, Jim167 is what it says here on the sign.
0: At
1: Jim167. 167.
0: I want to see what I can find.
1: $18,274 by the
0: here
1: end of this
0: is.
1: For
0: it
1: this
0: says,
1: kid.
0: Broke college kid. He's and, got, oh yeah, look at all the people.
1: I mean, look at that. So again.
0: So many people are sending him money.
1: All you got to do is you got to get somewhere on national TV and you got to get a sign up in the camera view that says, like, just send me beer money. $18,000.
0: So okay, but now people are asking him for money. So people are requesting him for money. I can see it right here.
1: That's also not a bad idea.
0: So people are saying, hey, can you spot me? I want beer money too. And people are asking him. That's hilarious.
1: You know what? That's not a bad idea to ask the kid that just got $18,000 out of nowhere. And maybe if he's...
0: Yeah.
1: Well, think about it, Lauren. Think about you're watching TV. It's a Saturday morning. You're watching TV. You see this kid with a sign that just says, hey, I need a ticket and some beer money. What's $5 to someone, right?
0: What a world. There's this one woman. She looks older. Like, she looked like my mom's age, probably, because her profile picture... And she paid him and said, for beer and creativity.
1: See,
0: she appreciates the creativity.
1: It reminds me of the people that on the back windshield of their cars will write, just married, just graduated, going to college, bachelor trip. Like, you're telling me, Lauren, if you spent a week on the back of your car with bachelorette trip, send us money for drinks or whatever. Even though you're just a mom running errands.
0: Uh-huh.
1: You're telling me you wouldn't end up with probably a couple hundred dollars by the end of the week?
0: I'm sure I'd end up with money. We one time on the highway saw somebody driving, says, on my way to my bachelorette or something.
1: Yeah,
0: and
1: we sent him money.
0: We sent like 10 bucks, right? I was like, oh, that's kind of cool. Here you go. Congrats.
1: So what if we try it as an experiment? And let's say this, so people don't think we're just trying to line our pockets. Let's give the money to charity at the end. But let's just see if this social experiment works.
0: Yeah. Well, who's to say, this is what's crazy about it. And I like the social experiment idea, but here's what's sad is people could, like, what's to stop someone from putting their handle on their back windshield and says, help me pay for my cancer treatment.
1: That's
0: what's
1: scary. Or
0: help us adopt a baby or something that really pulls on the heartstrings. And it's just somebody wanting cash.
1: It's not preventing it. I mean, people's conscience, your conscience is preventing you from doing that. But
0: yeah.
1: I guarantee you but a lot of people say that about GoFundMes. You don't know what's legit. You've seen, like, when tragedy hits, people will set up GoFundMes for families of the victims, even though they don't even know them. So it'd be like a victim. You find out the name of the victim. You set up a GoFundMe that says help support blankety blank.
0: Oh, my gosh. And
1: now,
0: it's not the actual one that goes to the family.
1: Now, I think there's legal things. I think you can get arrested for it.
0: Yeah.
1: But I'm just saying, for 1 week, you put just married or something, help us celebrate. And let's see how much money we get at the end, and then we'll give it to charity or something.
0: I feel like I couldn't do it.
1: Yeah,
0: I'll think about it. We're
1: getting thousands of dollars. It's like, oh, about that charity thing.
0: Exactly.
1: It's Joey and Lauren.
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1: It's Joey and Lauren. Fix My Life is coming up. Anthony says, am I being taken advantage of for financial advice because I'm a financial advisor?
0: Yeah, it's a really sticky situation. What would you do? It's next on Joey and Lauren.

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1: they'll try to fix it.
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3: It's Joey and Lauren. Fix My Life. How do you stop your family from asking for freebies because of your profession? Anthony is a financial advisor. He says his sister and brother-in-law constantly. Budget questions, retirement questions, investment questions. He's done with it. But you know he also wants to be a good brother-in-law.
4: This sounds like truck guy. Like, you have a truck, and no one else in your circle has a truck, so you're always getting hit up to borrow the truck or load something for somebody.
3: You know what I've heard
4: Doesn't
3: people do?
4: Feel like that?
3: I've heard people say, I can't be there, but why don't you take my truck? I'm not suggesting that. And
4: yeah,
3: I don't
4: like
3: how
4: that
3: would
4: either.
3: You do that with a financial thing? But anybody that's a nurse or a doctor, are you kidding me?
4: Mm-hmm.
3: I mean, pediatricians out there. If someone finds out your neighbor's a pediatrician, how many texts you get? Hey, my son's got this cough.
4: Yep, here's
3: can
4: the
3: you,
4: rash.
3: Can you give me the advice?
4: This texter says, guys, I'm an IT guy. Every family gathering, I swear someone brings their laptop for me to figure something out for them.
3: Hey, my Wi-Fi's not working. Come on, buddy.
4: This one says, I'm a mechanic. People will literally call me from the AutoZone parking lot and make their car make a noise so that I can help them figure out what part to get. No way.
3: That might be the one.
4: No way.
3: Of all doctors, nurses,
4: hey,
3: lawyers.
4: Can you take a look at my car. It's making this weird rattling noise.
3: The auto body family member may be the nightmare of always looking to fix your car.
4: You are tinkering around on vehicles all day long. The last thing you want to do is probably work on someone else's.
3: I would agree 100%.
4: This one says, I am a lawyer. I finally started saying to people, you are asking me a question that I normally charge $300 an hour to answer. They
3: not a bad
4: usually
3: idea.
4: Get the hint.
3: Yeah, it's kind of true, though. Same thing with, like, nurses and doctors, where it's like, hey, this is normally an appointment. It's billed to insurance, and all of a sudden, you're just asking me to figure it out now.
4: This one's terrible. It says, guys, I'm a dentist. If I had a dollar every time a person has opened their mouth to show me something that's bothering them. I can't imagine. And another one says here that they are a hairdresser, and they said people will constantly ask me, like, friends, we'll be out on a girls' night, and they want me to help trim their bangs or something.
3: I really do think this normally costs me $200. I normally charge for this. Photographers. Oh, my gosh. Think of photographer friends. Where it's like, hey, I normally charge $1,000 for family photos.
4: Yep.
3: Okay, that's probably crazy. But
4: one of our best friends, she just got into photography. She's amazingly talented at it. And she wanted to photograph our family. And I was like, please let me pay you. And she's like, no, I need practice. I felt dirty not paying her.
3: If someone asked me to tell a joke, I mean, it's something I normally get paid for in the mornings. It's just the burden I have to bear. It's Joey and Lauren.
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6: Good morning. The Mississippi River level is falling. It's 8.6 feet at Prairie du Chien, 7.6 at Guttenberg, 11.4 at Cassville, and 10 at Dubuque. With news, I'm Courtney Chaffee. The Dubuque City Council has enacted a six-month moratorium on hyperscale data centers during their regular council meeting on Monday. The moratorium was on a previous city council agenda, but there were concerns with the original wording. This updated moratorium, which passed unanimously, will help protect the city from litigation. The council has also directed the city attorney's office to develop a more long-term ordinance governing data center development, which will be presented at a future meeting. Additionally, council voted to commit a 100% reduction in its greenhouse gas emissions by 2050. Mayor Brad Kavanaugh says grants and philanthropic partnerships have advanced the city's climate goals. In 2013, Dubuque set out to cut emissions 50% from its 2003 levels before 2030 and has achieved a 39% reduction so far. The goals are non-binding, voluntary targets. A newborn girl surrendered under Iowa's safe haven law is now with the foster family while officials work toward finding her a permanent home. The baby, born September 8th, was placed in the care of the Iowa Department of Health and Human Services. She is the 82nd infant surrendered through the program since it started more than two decades ago. Iowa's Safe Haven Act allows parents in crisis to safely surrender infants up to 90 days old at designated locations like hospitals, police stations, and fire stations with no questions asked.

0: In Wisconsin news, a deadly shooting in rural Smelser that happened Saturday was a murder-suicide, and the two who died have been identified. Grant County Sheriff Craig Rukoff identified the woman as 35-year-old Katie Kiefer of Darlington and the man as 40-year-old Ben Randecker. The two had a child together, but their relationship had recently ended. The shooting was first reported around 1:30 p.m. Saturday. A 911 caller found two people with gunshot wounds outside of a home in the town of Smelser. Law enforcement arrived to find Kiefer and Randecker on the ground near a vehicle. Kiefer was dead, and Randecker was taken to Southwest Health Center in Platteville, then to another hospital in Madison, where he later died. Last month, Randecker was arrested and charged with domestic battery, domestic disorderly conduct, criminal damage to property, and stalking stemming from an incident in Darlington. Kiefer went to Randecker's home on Saturday to drop off their child. When she got there and got out of her car, Randecker shot her, then shot himself. An investigation into the shooting is ongoing. For those stories and more, pick up a copy of the Telegraph Herald or go to telegraphherald.com. The Telegraph Herald is brought to you by TH Media. I'm Courtney Chaffee, and that's your latest Tri-State Area News.
1: The WIAA ruled that Ithaca Weston must forfeit its non-conference football game against Seneca Waseca Steuben. The game was canceled in the second week of the season due to the death of an Ithaca Weston player. Both programs had appealed, but WIAA bylaws say any non-conference game canceled after June 15th must be a forfeit. The forfeit affects the playoff matrix because it counts all games, not just conference games. High school volleyball, Highland sweeps Benton 3-0. Shelbsburg sweeps River Ridge 3-0. Argyle sweeps Blackhawk 3-0. Platteville sweeps River Valley 3-0. Seneca over North Crawford 3-0. And Galena over Scales Mound 2-0. Major League Baseball, Brewers lose but win. They lose to Philadelphia 6-4. But the Brewers clinch a wild card bye. They will have home field advantage in their National League Division Series. Brewers at Philadelphia today at 5:05 on ESPN Radio AM 1590 WPVL. Miami over the Cubs 8-2. Pittsburgh over the Cardinals 2-0. White Sox 14, Kansas City 11, and the Twins over San Francisco 3-2. I'm Steve Preston.
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8: Here's your X-1071 Tri-State forecast. A blend of clouds and sun today, with daytime highs approaching 65. Partly cloudy skies tonight, lows dip down to about 50. Daytime highs approaching 66. Tomorrow, sunshine mixed with clouds at times. Mainly cloudy skies Friday, with highs in the mid-60s. Slight chance of rain showers Saturday. Right now, 48. I'm Staff Meteorologist Jennifer Wojcicki.
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1: Okay, let's answer your would you rather questions, but text them in.
0: Yeah, text them to 68719, and we will answer your questions coming up next right here on Joey and Lauren.

0: It's a Would You Rather Wednesday with Joey and Lauren in the morning on X107.1. Extreme hit music.
1: It's Joey and Lauren. It's time for Would You Rather Wednesday. We answer your Would You Rather questions that you text into 68719. What do we got?
2: This one kind of hurts. Would you rather find out your friends have a group chat without you? So all your friends have a group chat without you. Or you find out you are in the group chat, but there is another one specifically without you. So, like, there's a group chat that you're in, you feel included, but then you find out that there's one.
1: Oh, that's the play. Yeah, that's worse.
2: I think it is worse.
1: I'd rather just not be in one.
2: I think to just assume that maybe I was accidentally forgotten.
1: Yeah. Also, I am late to the naming the group chat name, but man, that's a game changer.
2: Oh, yeah. You see, name people them. Do that.
1: Yeah, because, like, I have 4 or 5 group chats. Mm-hmm. And what I typically do is I don't label them. And so what are they? I just have to search for one of the names and find the grouping. It gets old. So our son's flag football team started a group chat, but they named it the team name and they changed the picture.
2: So then
1: it's so much easier.
2: Who started it?
1: Yeah, I think the coach did. So we're the Raiders. So it's literally just Raiders. And then it's a picture of the Raider logo. And I'm like, oh, this is easy. I know that's the flag football team.
2: Yeah,
1: so I need to do that. But.
2: So I'm with you. It would hurt to find out. I just wouldn't want to know. I wouldn't want to know if somebody had a separate chat without me. It'd make me feel kind of bad. This one says, would you rather have your kids behave perfectly in public but absolute monsters at home, or be angels at home but embarrass you everywhere you go?
1: No, it's the monsters at home. I've thought about this. I know kids that are one way or the other, and then there's, you know, kind of a hybrid where maybe they're kind of good everywhere, they're bad everywhere. But I think it is harder to have kids that are tough in public but good at home. I think that's or daycare or wherever. I think that is more difficult because then I'm stressed out. Like, I'm not a punching bag by any means, but I'm like, all right, if you're gonna have a tantrum, at least we're at home. Not at least
2: we have the love to handle it rather than like in public or with a teacher. It's much harder for them to have the patience.
1: I'll tell you the nightmare scenario. I have friends that their child is so bad to babysitters that they can't go. In fact, they had This is a crazy story. They had a trip planned. They left on the trip. They had to turn around.
2: Oh, no.
1: The babysitter called and was like, I can't do this. And they had to turn around. So I think that would be very difficult.
2: Terrible.
1: I know. Like thoughts and prayers. That can be tough.
2: That is really hard. This one says, would you rather get an extra $2,000 every month or you get an additional 3-day weekend every week? So if you normally work a 5-day week, you now work a 4-day work week. You still get paid the same or you get $2,000 more a month to spend and do whatever.
1: Yeah, but the more time I have off, the more money I spend. You know what I mean?
2: Okay, but look at it this way. The question is, would you rather work one extra day a week to get $2,000 more?
1: Yeah, got it.
2: So what's the math on that? Would that be 4 days?
1: Yeah, so 2,000 divided by 4.
2: I mean,
1: it's not great.
2: It's $500
1: each day. Yeah,
2: I think that's pretty good.
1: Okay.
2: But again, I do value time off. So I think a 3-day weekend would be nice.
1: Having Mondays off. Okay, yeah, I'm taking the Monday off. Yeah, because that means that NFL Sunday, I don't get the Sunday scaries. I can just stay up and I'm not like, hey, I've been eating chips and dip for 7 straight hours. It's probably going to be tough to be at work on Monday.
2: This text says, guys, would you rather have your most embarrassing moment shown on the Jumbotron at a packed NFL game or have it go viral on TikTok with 20 million views? Oh, the NFL game.
1: Yeah,
2: because NFL, hang on a second.
1: But the NFL game, they film it.
2: It could and then be someone, viral. Yeah. Oh, because my first thought was, the NFL game, it's just secluded to the people in the stadium, which is a lot. But the internet lives forever. You can watch again and again and again.
1: That's the thing you have to think about. If you go mega viral, sometimes you get, you end up getting like a sneaker deal or something. You see these kids that are like, I was the kid that did this. And then maybe it's short lived. Maybe you get like 6 months of being at award shows and things like that. I wouldn't want that. I'll do the Jumbotron.
2: I think I would do that too. But to be honest, good thing I don't get embarrassed that easily.
1: Yeah,
2: I think it'd be okay. Like, I'm trying to think, what is my most embarrassing
1: If you've
2: moment?
1: Heard the stuff we talk about on the show, what am I hiding? I literally have told people I like the smell of my sweaty socks. Like, that's kind of up there.
2: This text says, would you rather have free airfare for life, completely free, but you always have to sit in the middle seat?
1: Oh, wow.
2: Or you pay airfare like normal, and you automatically get first class.
1: A normal ticket. Okay.
2: Free ticket always, forever and ever, amen. But it's middle seat.
1: Oh.
2: Or you have to pay what you would normally pay for a flight.
1: But it's always first class. Gonna get hate on it.
2: You have to look at how often you're traveling.
1: I'm taking the first class. I have flown first class one time in my life. It was a $19 upgrade. The flight was like 50 minutes, okay? Some people would say it's not worth it for that short of a flight. But we got delayed on the tarmac for like 2 hours, and I got as much as I could eat, as much as I could drink. It was glorious. And I remember sitting there going, this is amazing, so I'll pay the price. Because the middle seat, I would say it's 70-30 split. 70% it's probably fine. 30% it's a nightmare.
2: I'm taking the middle seat, free flights.
1: You are?
2: I don't mind the middle seat. I really don't. And I never am flying anywhere super far where it's going to be uncomfortable.
1: Middle seat.
2: It's free, baby. That's more money to spend on my trip.
1: You have to go to the bathroom, but then you're like, I'm a jerk. I'm in the middle seat. I'm going to have to make him get up.
2: Yeah, if I got to pee, I got to pee.
1: Wow. Okay. That's Would You Rather Wednesday. It's Joey and Lauren.
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2: Here we go. Let's do this thing. Good morning, Lauren. How we doing?
3: Good morning. I am doing so good. We're officially in fall now.
2: That's right.
3: I have the home. That sounded weird.
2: Damn.
3: I have the house all completely decorated for fall. That's totally done and good. Kids are contemplating what they want to be for Halloween. We're in full swing. And
2: yeah.
3: I have already been tempted to buy Halloween candy. But I know I'll just eat it.
2: I think we've given an update. Our oldest son wants to be a map of the United States. Our youngest son did just throw out a Halloween idea. Listen to this. They're Mario and Luigi. I'm Bowser, your Princess Peach. Now, it's traditional. A lot of people do the Mario Luigi thing, but we could be the Mario family.
3: I'm okay with that idea? I have no problem with that. When did he say that? Recently.
2: Literally yesterday.
3: Oh,
2: thought
3: of
2: it all.
3: That's, but you awesome.
2: That's walking around the neighborhood in a big old pink dress.
3: I can do it. Although I want to find something cheap, though, because I hate how expensive all the stupid costumes are.
2: No, that does sound pricey. All right, trending stories are next.
3: There is an issue at a funeral home and a cremation gone wrong. This story's insane.
2: Gosh.
3: It is next on Joey and Lauren.

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2: It's Joey and Lauren, and it is Trending Stories. Lauren, what is going on?
0: How would you feel if this happened to your loved one who passed away? A funeral home cremated the wrong woman. But then they tried to cover it up and presented a different body instead, thinking the family would not notice that their Nana.
2: The body?
0: Okay. There is a woman who passed away.
2: They already cremated her.
0: They cremated her.
2: Before they got
0: But there was supposed to be a viewing. They were not supposed to cremate her. They cremated the wrong woman.
2: Oh, they weren't. She wasn't supposed to be cremated at all.
0: I don't think so.
2: I thought they were both going to be cremated, but they just went early on her.
0: From what I've read, they cremated the wrong woman, and then at the funeral home, there was a viewing for family and friends for the funeral. The family gathered to look at their mama, Nana, whoever.
2: They just
0: and
2: thought
0: they said,
2: they wouldn't know.
0: That's not her. They even dressed her in this woman's clothing and put a wig on her.
2: They tried
0: to make it look like it was her. Oh my gosh.
2: When you hear stories like this, it's obviously awful for the family. But does it ever make you feel sick about what businesses will do to avoid like a lawsuit? Like a funeral home, which should be very sensitive to people, is willing to try and cover it up because they don't want a lawsuit. They don't want, right? Because I imagine you can sue the heck out of a funeral home for cremating the wrong body.
0: Isn't that horrifying?
2: That is so bad.
0: What would you do if like you're mourning, you're grieving, and you go to like say goodbye to your mom
2: and it's
0: or
2: some
0: your
2: random
0: granny?
2: Woman?
0: And you go in, and then here's the thing is the family's been quoted and they're literally like, that's not my mom. Like they could tell right away, it's not my mom. They put a wig on her and dressed her in this woman's clothing.
2: Oh my God.
0: Trying to like cover it up.
2: They should have put a mask on her and be like, oh, she has COVID.
0: Oh my gosh, it's so sad.
2: Can you imagine?
0: Oh, that's heartbreaking.
2: How would you even cover it up? Like the face, what, clown makeup? Like what do you, like how do you
0: dude,
2: like?
0: I don't know. I've seen a couple of dead bodies. Sadly, at funerals, I'm just saying, I've seen death before, and sadly, they don't look like they once did, obviously.
2: Do you like viewing? Some people don't like them.
0: I don't like it.
2: I'm not. It's funny. When I was, I still remember seeing my neighbor. We had the sweetest old lady as our neighbor, and I remember I was, gosh, I had to have been like 10 years old, and it was the first like viewing I ever went to. And I remember being so nervous, and I went up, and I was like, I don't like that. And since that moment, I've just not been a huge fan of it.
0: I've just come to realize, I'm like, that's not them anymore, right? That's just the shells, the body. And, I mean, I had a friend who passed away, and the viewing was really hard for me because it's just not them.
2: Yeah.
0: So I didn't like that. But, yeah, if that happened, that's crazy. Poor family. Also, the color of the year. So Sherwin-Williams has just named the 2027 color of the year as celery. What do you think?
2: Celery? Like a light green?
0: It is a soft, muted green with yellow undertones, and it's chosen for reflecting wellness, balance, and connection.
2: It should be green for money because we all need more money, all right? Everything's too dang expensive. I need some more green in my life.
0: I also didn't even know we had color of the year.
2: Yeah, what
0: does that mean?
2: What was last year's color of the year? Is this for the upcoming year, 2027?
0: That's
2: or is this
0: what
2: it like,
0: says, 2027.
2: Oh, we're already getting ready for 20. Oh, okay. Yes. So they're basically, go buy your celery-colored clothing items so you don't stick out.
0: Well, it's Sherwin-Williams, so it's probably paint.
2: Paint.
0: Paint your home celery.
2: I would lose my mind if I was married to someone that's like, hey, we got to repaint the kids' bedrooms celery because it's the color of the year. Oh, okay.
0: I think we realize that monkeys are a lot like humans, yes?
2: Yeah.
0: We see videos of things. We've heard things. We see them interact as humans almost. How about this? A 54-year-old chimpanzee named Pierre is now seeing again because he had a successful cataract surgery at Chimp Haven, which is apparently a chimpanzee sanctuary. But we are doing cataract surgeries on monkeys now.
2: We got like chimpanzee bifocal glasses now.
0: Also, how did we know that he couldn't see? I guess you could tell because maybe he's like running into things or whatever. But like, how do you know? Like, what was the determining? Like, oh, he
2: probably
0: needs cataract surgery.
2: Yeah, probably when like
0: they
2: he wasn't looking at them. Yeah,
0: I mean, it's not like at school.
2: They don't go like, hey, read the top line. And they're like, ooh, ah.
0: No, but you would like, communicate and say, I can't read it or I can't see it. You're saying that.
2: Well, there's blind dogs out there. They can tell that the dog's blind, not by doing a test, but by the dog staring at the wall. Like, what?
0: I forgot my mom's dog couldn't see. Poor thing was just This is really sad. She's passed away now. Rest in peace, Piggy. But she would literally, like, be found. We'd be like, where'd she go? She's standing in a corner. And her notes, she's just standing and looking at the corner. And, like, she had no idea how to turn around. Yeah. And we were like, oh, baby girl. Anyway,
2: rest in peace. Something endearing about it, yeah.
0: But cataract surgery for a chimpanzee. There's your good news story. There you go. And those are some of your trending stories.
2: It's Joey and Lauren.
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0: From his 414 fun fact to his free ride at 5, you'll have plenty of fun. 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

0: Here's your X-1071 Tri-State forecast. A blend of clouds and sun today with daytime highs approaching 65. Partly cloudy skies tonight, lows dip down to about 50. Daytime highs approaching 66. Tomorrow, sunshine mixed with clouds at times. Mainly cloudy skies Friday with highs in the mid-60s. Slight chance of rain showers Saturday. Right now, 48. I'm staff meteorologist Jennifer Fujitsky.
1: Joey and Lauren in the

0: X1071.
1: It's Joey and Lauren. This is going to be good. Fair or foul time. And we're going to need your thoughts and opinions on this. You can text us, 68719. This is right up our alley. We live this life. We live in the giveaway life. One of the biggest things people do when you work for a radio station is you give away tickets. I saw this question get asked, and I don't know the right answer. Fair or foul, if someone offers you free tickets to something, is it okay to ask where the seats are located?
0: You wait. You wait until you get those free tickets.
1: You gotta see the tickets.
0: Thank you, and then you find out where they're at. It is so rude. If I'm handing you free tickets, you go, where are they? Right? Like, doesn't it feel kind of rude? Because it feels like there's it's conditional. Like, I'll accept your offering on the condition that they're good enough for me.
1: Okay, so what about this? Right? Let's say Jonas Brothers. You want to go see the Joe Bros.
0: I do.
1: And you want to pay. You're thinking of buying tickets. You happen to talk to somebody that goes, oh my gosh, I have free tickets. If the tickets are the last row of the arena,
0: but and you would rather buy them,
1: then can you justify asking, well, where are the seats at? Can you say, well, where are the tickets at?
0: I haven't thought of it like that.
1: I'm telling you right now, all right, we just had this. Good friends of ours, and they were so nice, sent me a text, and was like, hey, I'm thinking of buying tickets to a football game. Do you know of anywhere to go? And I'm like, hold on a second. I said, I might be able to get you one pair, but what I did is I said, I don't know where the seats are going to be at. Do you still want them? So
0: got
1: I think
0: it.
1: Part of the offer, if you have free tickets to something and they are nosebleeds, maybe you throw that out as a caveat. Maybe you say like, hey, I don't know where they are. They
0: might not
1: be up
0: great.
1: There.
0: And now a lot of people go, I don't care. I just want to be in the building.
1: Like,
0: that's
1: my
0: I just want to get
1: thing.
0: There. I just want to be at the game or at the concert or at
1: to
0: the
1: me,
0: event.
1: Here's why I don't think you ask where the seats are, because a free ticket
0: is a
1: to
0: free
1: me,
0: ticket.
1: I'm under the assumption it's a way for me to get to the concert or get there. And if I do care about being close, then I should care about spending money.
0: Got
1: like,
0: it.
1: Like, I can't imagine being like, well, I want free tickets, but only if they're good tickets. To me, a free ticket is already a win.
0: Now,
1: you're already in the building for free.
0: Let me also say, when we give away free tickets, I am very honest when I say I don't know where they're at.
1: Yeah, we don't know where the seats are.
0: When we are giving you tickets, I don't know where they're at yet. And so I apologize if they're not exactly where you want to be. I just don't know. But my thought is, you don't have to, you know, we're giving you the free stuff, right? And so the same thing, if a friend was to hook me up with tickets to something I really want to go to, I'd probably just say thank you
1: okay. And
0: use the tickets.
1: But what about, let's say this, Jonas Brothers, you're obsessed, you want to go. Someone says, I got free tickets to the Jonas Brothers. You say, awesome, thank you. You get the seats. They're terrible seats. And then you go and buy seats yourself and don't use the free tickets. Where do you sit on that on the moral compass?
0: I would give them away without the other person knowing.
1: Why don't you just give them back?
0: Well, I guess I could, but then that feels rude. Like, hey, your tickets weren't good enough, so take them back.
1: Yeah.
0: Instead, I would probably give them to somebody. The worst thing you could do is have them go unused.
1: I agree.
0: That's rude.
1: That's
0: if somebody hooks you up with tickets to something and you just don't use them, that feels rude.
1: Yeah. I don't think you... Again, we get asked for tickets all the time. I don't think it's the nicest thing to say. Where are the seats at? And maybe my bar is low because I typically do not care. Now, if you want to buy tickets, that is total fair game. We have a friend. We're thinking about taking our son to a football game and our friends' friends have season tickets. We would buy them. I'm asking where the section is. If I'm going to buy tickets, I want to be like, oh, where are the seats at, right?
0: Oh, yeah.
1: Don't
0: 100%.
1: You agree?
0: Yeah, if you're buying them.
1: But if they said, we've got free tickets for you, I go, oh, my gosh, thank you so much. And we figure it out.
0: Mm-hmm.
1: Like, that's the free ticket. So, fair or foul, offered a free ticket, do you ask where the seats are? Can you do that? And how
0: it's
1: do you ask?
0: It's all on tone. The more I think about this, I'm just kind of digesting this whole conversation. I think it is okay to ask if you do it in the right tone. Oh my gosh, really? Free ticket? Are you sure? Thank you so much.
1: Are they good seats?
0: I was really wanting to go. Do you know where the seats are at? And maybe make something up. Like, do you know where the seats are at? Because my friend is going. I'm curious if we're in the same section.
1: There you go, Lauren. That's your winner.
0: There you go.
1: That's your winner. But don't say what somebody said to me. Are they good seats? What does that mean? Are they good seats? I don't know. A free ticket feels pretty good to me. All right, so text us, 68719. It's Joey and Lauren.
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0: X1071.
1: It's Joey and Lauren. Makeup or breakup is on its way. If you love dogs, be careful.
2: This is a tough one.
0: Yeah, someone's a little offended, and I get it. It's next on Joey and Lauren.

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1: It's Joey and Lauren. It is make up or break up. We got Andrew with us. Andrew saying dumbfounded, guys. He says he listens to the show and he's like, I know when people are like, oh, I didn't think it, you know, it was okay. He goes, I'm dumbfounded. Literally. Great time. Great time with Liz. So, shout out to dumbfounded people everywhere because Andrew is joining your team here saying that he doesn't know what's going on. So, Andrew, let's bring you on to make up or break up. All right, man. So, you know, you're right. I mean, if you've listened to the show, you know, we have some people that say, well, maybe it wasn't the best date of all time. But you're saying I'm literally like, what is going on?
2: Yeah, I mean, this wasn't a first date. This was like our third date.
1: Okay, so that's why, because you guys have gone on multiple times, now it's even weirder to you.
2: Yeah. I mean, the other dates, we had a great time, you know, ended with, you know, not a makeout session, but, you know, good night kiss and stuff like that. So this last time was the first time that we hung out at one of our, her place, you know, like just to hang out together, just us, not out for an evening.
3: Mm-hmm.
2: We would come in and, you know, we'd watch some TV, have some snacks.
3: Mm-hmm.
2: I thought it went well. I had a great time. You know, we enjoyed, watched a couple, you know, a few episodes. We did some minor binging on Yellow Jackets.
1: Okay.
2: I thought it went great. And then nothing.
1: Okay. You've already gotten to a good spot in most people's relationships where you're sitting on a couch and binge watching things as a couple. It's a great, great feeling.
3: Yeah, because you almost kind of leave the first impression stuff out the door. Like, you're just kind of enjoying time together, like being comfortable. So that's a good sign, but then also a worse sign that she's not calling you or texting you, because at this point you're like, I've invested some time and I've really caught feelings. I mean, it sounds like you have.
2: Yeah, I mean, I think so.
1: Okay. Mm-hmm. All right. So how many, this date ends, you've seen her a few times. How many times have you reached out? What has that been like? And are you getting just no response at all?
2: Yeah, I called once.
1: Okay.
2: Texted probably like three times.
1: Okay.
2: Maybe four.
1: So you've made an effort. You've made a concerted effort. Okay.
2: Yes, I have.
3: She definitely knows you're trying to reach her.
1: Yes.
3: Yeah.
1: All right. So, Andrew, what we'll do is we'll play a song. We'll come back. We'll call Liz, okay?
2: All right.
1: All right. We got to figure this out. Andrew, dumbfounded, says, yeah, I mean, when you see someone multiple times, he's called once, texted three to four times. Mm-hmm. We'll talk to Liz when we return with Makeup or Breakup. It's Joey and Lauren.
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0: of it. It's Makeup or Breakup with Joey and Lauren in the morning on X 107.1.
1: It's Joey and Lauren. It's Makeup or Breakup. Andrew told us he's dumbfounded, doesn't know what's going on. He's hung up with Liz a few times. They've been to her place. Is that what it was?
2: That's the last interaction. He says that went to her place. They watched a show. And since then, he's like, I called once, texted a few times, haven't heard back. And he said, dumbfounded. He's like, I thought there was a really good connection.
1: Yeah. So we obviously want to get Liz's side of things. Let's talk to her.
3: Hello?
1: Hi, is Liz there? Or is this Liz?
3: This is Liz. Can I help you?
1: Yeah, no problem. Liz, my name is Joey. I am from Joey and Lauren, my radio show. Lauren is with me as well.
3: Oh, hey, Liz. My God.
2: Hi.
1: How are you?
2: Hey.
3: Oh, my God. I love your show.
1: Well, thank you. I appreciate that.
2: We're good. How are you?
1: How's Andrew?
3: You're doing that thing. Oh, no.
1: Yeah,
2: you probably can already guess Andrew did call us.
3: Yeah.
2: Sounds like you kind of know what this is about. So really, I mean, Andrew's on the phone. I guess we could just get right to it. Andrew really liked hanging out with you.
3: Oh, God, this is always funnier first when you're listening to
1: Well, hold on a second. If you listen to the show and you're ghosting somebody and we call, it's, you know, connect the dots.
2: So, Andrew, we'll bring you on.
3: Yeah, I got you. Things were going well enough with Andrew that I invited him over. I didn't know this until later when I checked the Ring footage, but when he rang the bell to come in, my dog started barking, which, of course, dogs are going to bark when the doorbell rings. Like, that's kind of how it is. But then I saw him on the Ring footage later being like, ugh, stupid dog. Right?
1: On your camera.
2: When he's waiting for you to answer.
3: Like, yeah, while he was waiting for me to answer. And, you know, I only noticed it because when we were on the couch, he was kind of, you know, trying to not have my dog be on the couch with us. And I saw when he left that he was like, as soon as he got out the door, he was like trying to pull dog hair off his pants and being like, ugh, dog hair, stupid dog. And like,
1: oh gosh, okay, like all right. So, okay. First of all,
4: I like your dog. I'm just brushing dog hair off my dog. That's all. I mean, I have dogs. I called my own dog stupid.
1: Wait a second. Whoa.
2: Wait.
1: You have a dog?
4: Yes, I have a

0: But you're complaining about dog hair from her dog? Wouldn't you be used to that by
1: now? Well, my dog doesn't shed like hers does.
0: Okay.
2: I'll be honest. As you're explaining this, Liz, I'm like, all right, he's not a dog guy.
0: Person.
2: The dog hair gets over his pants. I get it. We've
0: Maybe
2: all been there.
0: Maybe it is personal. He doesn't like your dog.
2: But Andrew, you have a dog, which normally, I'm not saying everyone's like this, but most people that have a dog, very sympathetic to all dogs. They're like, oh, dogs bark. It's like people with kids.
1: They still do stupid stuff. My dog does dumb stuff.
2: All right, so
3: my
2: Liz,
3: dog was barking that somebody was coming in. That's not stupid. That's actually really smart. And if your dogs don't, you should train them differently.
2: Okay, so just really quick. Andrew, did you realize you were going to be on the Ring camera when this is happening? It sounds like you don't care that she watched you say these things.
1: Well, it feels a little Big Brotherish, but I guess no. I mean, people have Ring cams. What are you going to do? I wasn't trying to do anything underhanded.
2: I just rang
1: the doorbell, heard the dog barking like crazy.
0: I'll tell you
1: what,
0: I
1: was brushing dog hair off myself. You know?
0: I am extremely hyper aware when I am at somebody's door, like knocking or something, and there's a camera there, because I'm like, I don't want to say anything stupid. I don't want to look dumb. If they're looking at me, I don't know. Like, you know, I'm always hyper aware. So maybe that's a good learning lesson. But Liz, you're convinced now, like, he doesn't like my dog, and obviously that's a problem for you. Of course.
3: Yeah, that's my firstborn child.
2: Yeah, I got you. Do you believe him when he says, like, oh, I do like your dog. Your dog does dumb things like my dogs do.
1: Well, they all do. You know, and I'm not dating her dog. I want to date her.
2: I'm glad you don't want to date her dog.
3: Wow. No, you date me, you date the dog. Like, that's my fur baby.
2: Okay, all right.
3: That's how it is. And if you don't love your dogs like family, then you're definitely not going to be for me.
2: I think dog owners need to chime in on this. It sounds like you guys aren't going to go out, but I would love to know dog owner's situation here, where he's like, oh, dumb dog hair, get it off me.
0: If I relate this, I know I shouldn't, but like if I related this to my child and I had a guy come over for a date night and literally he on the Ring camera, I hear him go, stupid kid, or like say something about my kid, right? Because if my toddler comes to the window and is like banging on the window and he's knocking
2: dumb
0: on the door.
2: Dumb baby crying all the time.
0: Yeah, I would have a huge problem with that, but maybe it's obviously not the same thing because dogs normally bark at the door.
2: Well, I mean, at least Andrew, now whatever happens in your life, you're going to be very aware of Ring doorbell cameras, I feel like.
1: Maybe. Yeah. I don't know.
2: It's Joey and Lauren
0: on X1071.
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5: Good morning. The Mississippi River level is falling. It's 8.6 feet at Prairie du Chien, 7.6 at Guttenberg, 11.4 at Cassville, and 10 at Dubuque. With news, I'm Courtney Chaffee. The Dubuque City Council has enacted a 6-month moratorium on hyperscale data centers during their regular council meeting on Monday. The moratorium was on a previous city council agenda, but there were concerns with the original wording. This updated moratorium, which passed unanimously, will help protect the city from litigation. The council has also directed the city attorney's office to develop a more long-term ordinance governing data center development, which will be presented at a future meeting. Additionally, council voted to commit a 100% reduction in its greenhouse gas emissions by 2050. Mayor Brad Kavanaugh says grants and philanthropic partnerships have advanced the city's climate goals. In 2013, Dubuque set out to cut emissions 50% from its 2003 levels before 2030 and has achieved a 39% reduction so far. The goals are non-binding, voluntary targets. A newborn girl surrendered under Iowa's safe haven law is now with the foster family while officials work toward finding her a permanent home. The baby, born September 8th, was placed in the care of the Iowa Department of Health and Human Services. She is the 82nd infant surrendered through the program since it started more than 2 decades ago. Iowa's Safe Haven Act allows parents in crisis to safely surrender infants up to 90 days old at designated locations like hospitals, police stations, and fire stations with no questions asked. In Wisconsin news, a deadly shooting in rural Smelser that happened Saturday was a murder-suicide, and the two who died have been identified. Grant County Sheriff Craig Rukoff identified the woman as 35-year-old Katie Kiefer of Darlington and the man as 40-year-old Ben Randecker. The two had a child together, but their relationship had recently ended. The shooting was first reported around 1:30 p.m. Saturday. A 911 caller found two people with gunshot wounds outside of a home in the town of Smelzer. Law enforcement arrived to find Kiefer and Randecker on the ground near a vehicle. Kiefer was dead, and Randecker was taken to Southwest Health Center in Platteville, then to another hospital in Madison, where he later died. Last month, Randecker was arrested and charged with domestic battery, domestic disorderly conduct, criminal damage to property, and stalking stemming from an incident in Darlington. Kiefer went to Randecker's home on Saturday to drop off their child. When she got there and got out of her car, Randecker shot her, then shot himself. An investigation into the shooting is ongoing. For those stories and more, pick up a copy of the Telegraph Herald or go to telegraphherald.com. The Telegraph Herald is brought to you by TH Media. I'm Courtney Chaffee, and that's your latest Tri-State Area News.
6: The WIAA ruled that Ithaca Weston must forfeit its non-conference football game against Seneca Waseca Steuben. The game was canceled in the second week of the season due to the death of an Ithaca Weston player. Both programs had appealed, but WIAA bylaws say any non-conference game canceled after June 15th must be a forfeit. The forfeit affects the playoff matrix because it counts all games, not just conference games. High school volleyball, Highland sweeps Benton 3-0. Shelbsburg sweeps River Ridge 3-0. Argyle sweeps Blackhawk 3-0. Platteville sweeps River Valley 3-0. Seneca over North Crawford 3-0. And Galena over Scales Mound 2-0. Major League Baseball, Brewers lose but win. They lose to Philadelphia 6-4. But the Brewers clinch a wild card bye. They will have home field advantage in their National League Division Series. 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Miami over the Cubs 8-2. Pittsburgh over the Cardinals 2-0. White Sox 14, Kansas City 11. And the Twins over San Francisco 3-2. I'm Steve Preston.
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15: Here's your X-1071 Tri-State forecast. A blend of clouds and sun today with daytime highs approaching 65. Partly cloudy skies tonight, lows dip down to about 50. Daytime highs approaching 66. Tomorrow, sunshine mixed with clouds at times. Mainly cloudy skies Friday with highs in the mid-60s. Slight chance of rain showers Saturday. Right now, 48. I'm staff meteorologist Jennifer Vujicic.

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1: Okay, Lauren, let's get your cheese, your terrible joke. What do we got?
0: What has a bed that you can't sleep in?
1: What is a bed? I've heard this before. What has a
0: bed you can't sleep
1: what
0: in?
1: What has a bed you can't sleep in?
0: A river.
1: Maybe I haven't heard that one. All right. Is it rude to ask where seats are when someone offers you free tickets? Man, y'all have come in with the opinions. And it's next on Joey and Lauren.

0: X1071.
1: It's Joey and Lauren, and a lot of opinions on this. Fair or foul, is it okay when offered free tickets to a concert, a show, an event, a sporting event, a football game, hockey game, whatever, is it fair to ask where the seats are when someone offers you free tickets? Or is that seen as rude? This question has kind of gone viral. And I find it really interesting because this is kind of the industry we're in. I would say 90% of people, when we give away free tickets, are like, oh, that's awesome. If you want to say like, oh, where are they at? My friend's also going. Because you said there's strategy in asking.
0: Oh, 100%.
1: So let's play that out.
0: Let me backtrack really quick. For us, giving away the free tickets as part of our show, and we're excited to give them to you, if you have a question about where they're at, that's not going to bother me at all.
1: Not at all.
0: I think this is more of, if I have personal season tickets to something.
1: Got it.
0: And
1: okay.
0: I'm offering. Take out the radio giveaways, because those I totally understand. If you're like, oh, where are they at? Like, that's fine. But we have a lot of texts, and I do want to speak to the strategy thing. I said, if someone offers you free tickets, first and foremost, oh my gosh, are you sure? Really? You sure? Thank you
1: so
0: fake, much.
1: Do the fake. No, let me pay for them.
0: No,
1: let me.
0: You sure?
1: Yeah, yeah.
0: No, you don't. You're not going to use
1: so
0: them.
1: So let's play this out. Hey, I've got two tickets for tonight's game. If you want to go,
0: are you serious?
1: Yeah. Gosh. We're not going to use them. Yeah.
0: Wow, I really want to go. I was just thinking about it. Are you sure you're not going to use them?
1: No, we can't. My son's got a we got a plays in. He's in Hamlet, so
0: can
1: I can't
0: pay
1: go.
0: Pay for them?
1: No. Oh my gosh. No. You don't pay for them.
0: Okay. Well, I was thinking about going. My friend is going. Do you know what section they're in? Because I wonder if I'm by my friend at all.
1: What section? Yeah, they're in the free section. You jerk. No, okay, so just saying what section. Yeah, I think we said the phrase to avoid is like, are they good seats?
0: Yeah,
1: like
0: yeah,
1: that's
0: yeah,
1: probably
0: yeah.
1: the phrase. Is it a suite? Does it come with food and drink? Like maybe
0: private
1: avoid
0: bathroom.
1: That.
0: Okay, a lot of texts on this. Let's roll through them. This is actually not rude at all. I've heard this argument before. I need to know where I'm sitting before I commit 3 hours of my life for parking money, babysitter money, food, all of it. Free tickets don't make the entire night free. So I guess that's true. You know,
1: no,
0: you still
1: it is
0: know
1: true.
0: Where
1: it's
0: you're
1: a commitment.
0: Sitting.
1: Yeah, the parking's a commitment. All that. I just find I would probably sit down and I'd be like, "Wow, we didn't have to pay to get into the game today."
0: Yeah,
1: like that's probably what I'd end up saying.
0: This one says it's totally rude. They are free. The correct response is thank you so much. If they're in the parking lot, congrats. You're sitting in the parking lot for free.
1: Okay.
0: This one says it's all in how you bring it up. Like Lauren said, "Oh my gosh, yes, thank you. That's amazing. Where are the seats?" is totally fine. But if you just say, where are the seats before accepting, that's rude.
1: Okay, so accept the seats, then ask where they are?
0: What happens if you don't like where they're at and you say, oh, never mind?
1: Then that's super rude. No, what you do, make up an excuse why you can't use the tickets anymore and give them back to them. That's what I would do.
0: Okay.
1: Try not to sell them. That would probably be a good idea.
0: People asking about the seats are insane. Someone is handing you potentially hundreds of dollars worth of tickets and you're doing a quality control check. Take the tickets.
1: Okay. Could we spin this to like free food? Like what if someone offered you food and you're like, oh, like what if someone said, hey, I got a large pizza with your name on it. Is it okay to be like, what pizza place? Does that make sense? Like I'm trying to think of, is there another angle of like, it would be like someone saying, hey, let's go out to dinner, my treat. And you're like, yeah, but where are you going?
0: You know, this angle is interesting on this text. It says, I'm absolutely asking. And they said, I don't care if you think it's rude or not. It says, if they're nosebleeds and I don't really care about the team, I'd rather you give them to somebody who will actually enjoy them, which is true. If I have free tickets to something and I give them to somebody and they don't care about that at all, it feels like, oh, I should have given it to somebody who really wants to go.
1: Yeah.
0: No matter where they're seated.
1: One time I was offered tickets to someone. They said, who are they playing? It was a football game. I said, oh, they're playing this. And they said, maybe for a bigger game, let me know. And I was like, well, that's not a nice thing to say. Because it was basically like, oh, I want to go to the really big game.
0: Yeah.
1: Like, I don't want to go to that one. I'm like, well, these are free. So, you know, do what you want.
0: This one says, my rule is if you asked me if I wanted to buy them, I'm asking where the seats are, obviously. If you're giving them to me, I'm just going to say thank you and shut my mouth. So that's a good point. So if someone's like, hey, I've got an extra set of tickets.
1: Yeah.
0: that I'll sell to you for cheap or whatever. Like, you can buy them.
1: The moment you ask. Money is involved, mm-hmm. you can ask mm-hmm. any question. If I'm going to buy tickets from you, I'm asking where they are, what section, all that stuff.
0: Yep.
1: If you're just like, I got these extra tickets, then I think that's a little more easy.
0: This one says, this happened with my husband's work. His boss offered us free hockey tickets. My husband immediately asked what section, and I wanted to crawl away. I'm so embarrassed.
1: Yeah, you got to do it with grace. You want to ask, that's fine, but you can't go, what section are they in? Are we talking lower bowl here? Are we talking up against the ice?
0: Do we get a private server? Do we get unlimited food and drink?
1: Can I meet vouchers? Some of the players before they hit the ice? It's Joey and Lauren.
2: 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Turn it up. 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
1: Here we go. Good morning. We are Joey and Lauren. Little injury report today. Lauren has a canker sore.
0: Oh my gosh, you guys, it hurts so bad. It hurts so bad.
1: I have a canker sore under my tongue.
0: Do you really?
1: Yeah, look.
0: Oh, gross.
1: Thanks. That felt a little rude.
0: No, I'm saying gross that we both have one, because now it feels like we just be spreading them.
1: Normally, I only get them with sweets or pineapple.
0: Really?
1: I guess I haven't been eating a lot of ice cream lately.
0: So, true story. I don't care if this embarrasses myself, but I have herpes. I legit have herpes. Not that kind of herpes, but in my DNA, it is viral, where you just carry the gene, and so I get canker sores all the time. It's a form of herpes.
1: People know. Like, people talk around the office. Like, Lauren.
0: You guys know what I mean.
1: Yeah.
0: And it's the mouth thing.
1: All right.
0: Okay?
1: The mouth thing. We got Listener versus Lauren. We'll play it next on Joey and Lauren.
4: Joey and Lauren.

0: X1071.
1: It's Joey and Lauren, and it's time to play Listener versus Lauren. By the way, if you want to get on our show and you want to play a game, just text us. What do you want people to say when they text? I want to play a game.
0: You can just text, I want to play a game.
1: I want to play a game to 68719.
0: Send the text, and I will try and grab as many as we can and get you set up.
1: We got Katrina playing with us today. What's going on,
0: hey,
1: Katrina?
0: Girl.
2: Good morning.
1: Good morning. I cannot wait for you to beat Lauren in trivia.
0: You sound smart. I don't know why. I just get the vibes. You're
2: well,
0: smarter than me.
2: Well, when I play in the car with my kids, we usually do beat you, but
1: okay.
2: I don't want to get too much in my head here.
1: All right, let's kick Lauren out of the soundproof studio right now. Lauren will not be able to hear these questions. Now, Katrina, I will warn you. I don't know why, but last night when I was doing these questions, I was feeling a little spicy, so I feel like maybe they're a little more difficult today. But guess what?
2: Okay.
1: But we'll find out. Okay, Katrina, here we go. Question number one. What is the top-selling sandwich sold at Subway across the globe? So their number one selling sandwich at Subway. What do you think it is?
2: Oh, gosh. I don't need it, Subway. The meatball sub?
1: The meatball sub. You want to go final answer on that? I'm just warning you. I would not go final answer on that. I'm going to give you another chance because I love you.
2: Okay.
1: It's not the meatball.
2: Gosh, I don't know any of the names of their sandwiches. I would say it's some kind of like a...
1: What do you think?
2: Club, maybe?
1: Right. No, it's not it. That's okay. That's all
2: okay.
1: Right. We're bouncing back here. Question number two, Katrina. Who directed the Jurassic Park movie? The first Jurassic Park. Legendary director.
2: Gosh.
1: I know. Legendary director, though. Think about it. Starts with an S.
2: Spielberg?
1: There we go. See? Just a little bit of a hint. All right. Question number three. This underwater sea creature... And it is a fancy food delicacy, has 10 legs. So underwater sea.
2: Calamari.
1: Calamari, 10 legs?
2: 10 legs.
1: It has 10 legs, like legs that it can crawl on. It's an underwater sea creature, food delicacy, crawls on the ground, 10 legs. What do we think?
2: Is it fast? Oh, my goodness.
1: You eat it at steakhouses. Comes with steak a lot of times. Come on, Katrina. What did you say?
2: Scallop?
1: No, that's not. I see. I told
2: prawns,
1: you. What.
2: Prawns.
1: It's not prawns either.
2: Oh my goodness.
1: Think bigger.
2: Lobster.
1: There we go.
2: Listen, I don't eat lobster, so that's
1: right.
2: Probably why.
1: It's and Subway, apparently. Okay, here comes Lauren back in the studio. Yeah, stay on the line. Don't give away any hints. That was a wild round. All right, question number one, Lauren.
2: That was hard.
1: That was. Here we go. Lauren,
0: shoot.
1: They are hard questions. I don't know why. Last night I just felt it. What is the top-selling sandwich sold at Subway across the globe?
0: Wow, that is such a good question. I don't know. I'm going to go with the one that I like the most, but I have no idea. I'm going to go the sweet onion chicken teriyaki.
1: Oh, good guess. It is not that, though.
0: I always feel like that one's really popular.
1: Question number two. Who directed Jurassic Park, the first Jurassic Park movie?
0: I'm really bad with directors. Quentin Tarantino.
1: No. Starts with an S? Starts with an S?
0: Steven Spielberg.
1: Oh, okay, yeah. Not giving it to you. Question number three. This one was a doozy. This underwater sea creature and food delicacy has 10 legs.
0: Now,
1: I'll be honest. Katrina,
0: I was
1: going
0: to say octopus, but that's eight.
1: Katrina gave out a lot of answers. They might have been right, but I'm looking for a specific animal. Underwater sea
0: crab?
1: Creature.
0: Crab? Crab's not a 10. Well, they got sneaky little legs, I feel like.
1: Crab? You're going crab?
0: Ask me the question one more time.
1: This underwater sea creature and food delicacy has 10 legs.
0: Food delicacy. I'm going crab.
1: Okay.
0: The sea spider is what I call it.
1: I was looking, Katrina. What's the answer to question three?
2: Lobster.
1: Lobster.
0: Ah,
1: but
0: lobster.
1: Katrina said prawns.
2: But I didn't get it either.
1: Well, here's the deal.
0: You knew it.
1: I don't know if prawns have 10 legs. If they do, then that may count. Steven Spielberg directed Jurassic Park.
0: Let me look it up. How many legs do prawns have?
1: I can't wait to tell y'all the top-selling sandwich sold at Subway. I'll give you each another guess.
0: They have 10 legs! A prawn has 10 legs!
1: Okay, so then, Katrina, you're getting it right, because you said prawn, and that is a delicacy. I was looking for lobster,
2: thank you.
1: Yes. Okay, top-selling sandwich sold at Subway across the world. What do you think? Any other guesses I'll give you the answer here.
0: Italian BMT.
1: Italian BMT is the correct answer.
0: Is it really?
1: Yes.
0: Oh, wow.
1: You're not getting it because
0: no,
1: it's
0: not.
1: Over. So, Katrina.
0: Wait, what was Katrina's guess on the sandwich?
1: She went meatball and then she went club. But it's actually
0: good.
1: The Italian
0: both
1: BMT.
0: Good options.
1: I mean, I really got Katrina bad. She doesn't eat at Subway and she doesn't eat lobster. So it wasn't that wasn't very nice of me. All right, guess what? Katrina, we're going to hook you up, all right?
2: All right, thank you guys.
1: Absolutely. It's Joey and Lauren.
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3: Here's your X1071 Tri-State forecast. Sunshine mixed with clouds at times today, with daytime highs approaching 65. Lows dip down to about 50 tonight, partly cloudy skies. A mix of clouds and sun tomorrow, highs around 66. Mainly cloudy skies expected Friday, with highs in the mid-60s, chance of rain showers Saturday. Right now, 52. I'm staff meteorologist Jennifer Vujicic.

0: I want you, I need you, oh God. I need these beautiful things that I've got.
1: X1071.
2: It's Joey and Lauren. Listen, we've had dumb ideas on this show. This is not one of them. I can't take credit for it. I was just on my phone. I saw someone bring it up, and I thought, this needs to happen. Why is this not a thing? Like, there are things that we can introduce into our culture and our society, and they need to happen.
1: Okay.
2: And it has to do with your neighborhood. And what is...
1: Get rid of HOAs.
2: No. By the way, you want to know my hot take? I am a HOA fan.
1: Oh, you and do like the
2: yes,
1: HOA?
2: Yes, because here's the deal. Okay, let me just go on a little rant here. Now, I understand that HOAs have moments that you go, oh my gosh, this is so annoying. I pay for this house. I own this house. And you're telling me I got to get this approved and that approved. But with that said, HOAs are preventing a crazy wackadoo neighbor from painting their house black or purple or pink. It prevents people from having 22 cars on the street or having a broken down RV in their driveway for like 3 years. That's why I'm a fan of HOAs. Or someone just can't let their lawn grow crazy.
1: I got you, but this is another topic. I was just going to say that with HOAs, with the amount of money that you pay on an HOA, back it up.
2: Yeah, I agree.
1: Let's not have cars on the street or let's make sure things are put together.
2: That's what I'm saying. I would rather pay more and have an actual enforced HOA than this middle ground where like you're paying for an HOA, but they don't really do anything and there's never. Yeah.
1: So this does not have to do with an HOA.
2: No. But way to go. Way to feed me to the wolves. Basically, Lauren just put out there, Joey loves HOAs, but I do. I'm a fan of them. No.
1: You said it, not me.
2: I was watching. I don't know. I was just scrolling and someone said, why aren't we sharing lawn equipment with our neighbors? Why don't we have
1: sharing lawn equipment? Like the lawnmower?
2: Yes. What's the point? No, seriously, think about this. I use my lawnmower once a week. Gets a little run. It gets a little run in the front yard, a little run in the backyard. Why don't me and my neighbors, the three of us, I'm thinking about the three neighbors, one on each end, why don't we all share lawn equipment?
1: And you each have a day.
2: And we each have a day. Because does that not make way more sense?
1: I mean, it does, but who pays for it? Like, who pays for it if it breaks down?
2: It's all split up. So when it eventually breaks down, we say, hey, we need a new neighborhood lawnmower. And you take whatever price it is, you divide it by two or three. But but it's so funny. All of these homes, all on our street, we all have a lawnmower. We have a weed eater. We have a leaf blower. We have all that stuff. And yet all of us bring it out for, and our lawns are not big in our neighborhood. We don't have big yards, especially in the front. All of us have all that equipment in our garage for one day a week. For one day a week, we do a quick run.
1: I've never heard of that before.
2: Why don't we have community lawnmowers?
1: You know what's interesting about mowing your lawn is people are very territorial of their lawn and their lawn equipment, right? Like even asking, like if somebody asked to borrow your lawnmower, I think you'd probably be like, That's my lawnmower. But how funny is it that if you're in an area where it snows a lot of times you end up shoveling your neighbor's driveway just because you're trying to be nice. So you're out shoveling yours. You'll shovel the walkway. And a lot of times people will go, you know what? I'm going to go the extra mile and just quickly shovel my neighbor.
2: No one does that with a lawn.
1: No one's mowing their neighbor's lawn just for fun. In fact, I think your neighbor would be mad if you did that.
2: Yeah, because they may have a system.
1: Exactly. So isn't it funny how shoveling snow, acceptable to do for someone else. Mowing someone's lawn, get out of here.
2: It's a great point. But maybe it doesn't even stop with lawnmowers. What about like a community or neighborhood camper?
1: What about a camper?
2: But how many campers someone has, they bring it out. We just talked about overpaying for things you don't use. Camper was like the number one thing on the list.
1: You have to be tight friends, I think, to share a camper, not just random community neighborhood. All because right, well, it's people sleeping in it, using it. I mean, it's all of it. All the things. It's like lending your spare bedroom to your neighbors.
2: Okay, yeah, I guess you are sharing a bed at that point, which is a little weird. But you're with me on the lawnmower.
1: It's not a bad idea.
2: Like, my lawnmower honestly gets 40 minutes a week of action. And it was expensive. It's a nice lawnmower. For 40 minutes a week, if my lawnmower could talk, it'd be like, dude, play with me more. Touch me. Feel me. You know what I mean? Like,
1: choose me.
2: Yeah. And then I'm like, no, I'll let my neighbor play with you. You know what I mean? Like, let's just figure it out. It's Joey and Lauren.
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1: It's Joey and Lauren. Let's get to Fix My Life. When you feel like your family is taking advantage of your career.
0: I think a lot of people have found themselves in a situation just like Anthony's. Listen up. It is next on Joey and Lauren.

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4: It's Joey and Lauren. It's Fix My Life. Anthony sent us a message. And by the way, if you have problems in your life and you want advice from us and everyone, just send us a message. We'd love to deal with your problem on Fix My Life. What's going on with Anthony?
5: All right. Anthony wrote in, says, guys, SOS, I need some help. I am a financial advisor and my sister and my brother-in-law, so my sister and her husband, are always asking me for advice and help with budgeting, questions about taxes. Yeah, okay. Questions about things like that. I don't mind helping the first time or two, but it is now becoming pretty regular. Do I continue to help out because they're family, or do I suggest that they seek professional financial counsel?
4: Seek professional financial counsel. Like, I don't think, first of all, I get it. Your friend's a nurse, your neighbor's a nurse, your buddy's a doctor. We've all been there. Lauren has a friend that's also our neighbor, that's a nurse, and you do the old text. You've sent her pictures of rashes.
5: I do, yep.
4: And you know what?
5: Just did the other day.
4: And I get it. You sit there and you're like, oh my gosh, instead of calling the doctor. And what do they do when you call the doctor? Well, you should come in, have an appointment. Mm-hmm. Because in their defense, they don't need to be on the phone and be like, yeah, you'll be fine, and then you're not fine.
5: You know what my nurse friend says? She's like, have you asked ChatGPT?
4: Yeah, like, that's also the thing. Not gonna lie. Like,
5: it's helpful sometimes.
4: If you could, I'm not saying you should, but you could plug in all your financial situation to an AI and probably give you some advice. Now, this is not good. It's not good for two things. First of all, no one wants to feel like, oh, cool, I'm a financial advisor, so now everyone's asking all my money problems. Second of all, I don't know if you want to know all your financial intricacies of your family members.
5: Yeah.
4: My brother-in-law is a financial advisor. We use somebody else. It just is what it is. I don't want to mix that.
5: Yeah, I've actually been guilty of this before. I had a friend who's a CPA, and I asked tax questions before. Like, now I didn't make it a habit of, like, every time, let me pick your brain, or hey, solve this for me, or help me prepare my taxes for free. Like, I never did anything like that. But you feel like it's innocent. And so I'm assuming the sister and brother-in-law, they probably don't even realize maybe they're overstepping. They're probably just like, oh, it's my brother. He's so helpful. I'm calling him. I have a quick question about something. But if it becomes where it's taking time out of his
4: professional work day,
5: I mean, that does become a problem. We've been guilty of this. Like, I've had questions for our attorney brother-in-law before. Not that I need much legal help, but I've had questions like, hey, what do you think about this? And I can't imagine. He probably thinks,
4: it's like, you're divorcing Joey?
5: Pay me.
4: Well, no, one time I did have a legal thing for a friend of mine, and the only thing he said is like, I can help you and I'll give you a cheap rate. Mm. But he still needed to pay him. And I respect that. Mm-hmm. I think the moment your family starts looking for freebies left and right is a problem. So I say nip it in the bud now and say, you know what, guys? You need someone. I mean, blame it on, oh, somebody else is so much better at this than I am. You know, dumb yourself down a little bit to make it seem like you're not that big of a help.
5: Yeah, the way to do this, I would say, with Anthony is, honestly, give him the advice for the questions they're asking. But then I would say, honestly, it might be best if you just schedule an appointment with somebody, and then they'll be able to help you sort it all out.
4: All right, 68719, we need the text. Family members that are an expert in something, give us the doctor story, the nurse story, the lawyer story, right? There's got to be people out there that have lived this life, and how would you handle it next on Joey and Lauren?
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3: It's Joey and Lauren. Fix My Life. How do you stop your family from asking for freebies because of your profession? Anthony is a financial advisor. He says his sister and brother-in-law constantly budget questions, retirement questions, investment questions. He's done with it. But you know he also wants to be a good brother-in-law.
4: This sounds like truck guy. Like you have a truck and no one else in your circle has a truck. So you're always getting hit up to borrow the truck or load something for somebody.
3: You know what I've heard people do?
4: Feel like that?
3: I've heard people say, I can't be there, but why don't you take my truck? I'm not suggesting that. And
4: yeah, I don't like
3: how would
4: either.
3: You do that with a financial thing? But anybody that's a nurse or a doctor, are you kidding me?
4: Mm-hmm.
3: I mean, pediatricians out there. If someone finds out your neighbor's a pediatrician, how many texts you get? Hey, my son's got this cough.
4: Yep, here's
3: the rash. Can you give me the advice?
4: This texter says, guys, I'm an IT guy. Every family gathering, I swear someone brings their laptop for me to figure something out for them.
3: Hey, my Wi-Fi's not working. Come on, buddy.
4: This one says, I'm a mechanic. People will literally call me from the AutoZone parking lot and make their car make a noise so that I can help them figure out what part to get. No way.
3: That might be the one.
4: No way.
3: Of all doctors, nurses,
4: hey,
3: lawyers.
4: Can you take a look at my car. It's making this weird rattling noise.
3: The auto body family member may be the nightmare of always looking to fix your car.
4: You are tinkering around on vehicles all day long. The last thing you want to do is probably work on someone else's.
3: I would agree 100%.
4: This one says, I am a lawyer. I finally started saying to people, you are asking me a question that I normally charge $300 an hour to answer. They
3: not
4: usually
3: a bad idea.
4: Get the hint.
3: Yeah, it's kind of true, though. Same thing with, like, nurses and doctors, where it's like, hey, this is normally an appointment, it's billed to insurance, and all of a sudden you're just asking me to figure it out now.
4: This one's terrible. It says, guys, I'm a dentist. If I had a dollar every time a person has opened their mouth to show me something that's bothering them. I can't imagine. And another one says here that they are a hairdresser, and they said people will constantly ask me, like, friends, we'll be out on a girls' night, and they want me to help trim their bangs or something.
3: I really do think this normally costs me $200. I normally charge for this. Photographers. Oh, my gosh. Think of photographer friends. Where it's like, hey, I normally charge $1,000 for family photos.
4: Yep.
3: Okay, that's probably crazy. But
4: one of our best friends, she just got into photography. She's amazingly talented at it. And she wanted to photograph our family. And I was like, please let me pay you. She's like, no, I need practice. I need practice. I felt dirty not paying her.
3: If someone asked me to tell a joke, I mean, it's something I normally get paid for in the mornings. It's just the burden I have to bear. It's Joey and Lauren.
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10: Here's your X-1071 Tri-State forecast. Sunshine mixed with clouds at times today, with daytime highs approaching 65. Lows dip down to about 50 tonight, partly cloudy skies. A mix of clouds and sun tomorrow, highs around 66. Mainly cloudy skies expected Friday, with highs in the mid-60s, chance of rain showers Saturday. Right now, 52. I'm staff meteorologist Jennifer Vujicic.

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1: Okay, Would You Rather Wednesday is coming up next. Means we need to answer your Would You Rather questions.
0: Yeah, text them in to 68719. We will answer your questions coming up next on Joey and Lauren.

0: It's a Would You Rather Wednesday with Joey and Lauren in the morning on X107.1. Extreme hit music.
1: It's Joey and Lauren. It's time for Would You Rather Wednesday. We answer your Would You Rather questions that you text into 68719. What do we got?
2: This one kind of hurts. Would you rather find out your friends have a group chat without you? So all your friends have a group chat without you. Or you find out you are in the group chat, but there is another one specifically without you. So, like, there's a group chat that you're in, you feel included, but then you find out that there's one.
1: Oh, that's the play. Yeah, that's worse. I'd rather just not be in one.
2: I think to just assume that maybe I was accidentally forgotten.
1: Yeah. Also, I am late to the naming the group chat name, but man, that's a game changer.
2: Oh yeah,
1: you see, name
2: people
1: them.
2: Do that.
1: Yeah, because like I have 4 or 5 group chats. Mm-hmm. And what I typically do is I don't label them. And so what are they? I just have to search for one of the names and find the grouping. It gets old. So our son's flag football team started a group chat, but they named it the team name and they changed the picture.
2: So it's so much easier.
1: Who started it? Yeah,
2: that...
1: I think the coach did. We're the Raiders. So it's literally just Raiders. And then it's a picture of the Raider logo. And I'm like, oh, this is easy. I know that's the flag football team.
2: Yeah,
1: so I need to do that. But
2: so I'm with you. It would hurt to find out. I just wouldn't want to know. I wouldn't want to know if somebody had a separate chat without me. It'd make me feel kind of bad. This one says, would you rather have your kids behave perfectly in public but absolute monsters at home, or be angels at home but embarrass you everywhere you go?
1: No, it's the monsters at home. I've thought about this. I know kids that are one way or the other, and then there's, you know, kind of a hybrid where maybe they're kind of good everywhere, they're bad everywhere. But I think it is harder to have kids that are tough in public but good at home. I think that's more, or school, or daycare or wherever. I think that is more difficult because then I'm stressed out. Like, I'm not a punching bag by any means, but I'm like, all right, if you're going to have a tantrum, at least we're at home. Not at least
2: we have the love to handle it rather than like in public or with a teacher. It's much harder for them to have the patience.
1: I'll tell you the nightmare scenario. I have friends that their child is so bad to babysitters that they can't go. In fact, they had this is a crazy story. They had a trip planned. They left on the trip. They had to turn around.
2: Oh, no.
1: The babysitter called and was like, I can't do this. And they had to turn around. So I think that would be very difficult.
2: Terrible.
1: I know. That's thoughts and prayers. That can be tough.
2: That is really hard. This one says, would you rather get an extra $2,000 every month or you get an additional 3-day weekend every week? So if you normally work a 5-day week, you now work a 4-day work week. You still get paid the same or you get $2,000 more a month to spend and do
1: whatever. Yeah, but the more time I have off, the more money I spend. You know what I mean?
2: Okay, but look at it this way. The question is, would you rather work 1 extra day a week to get $2,000 more?
1: Yeah, got it.
2: So what's the math on that? Would that be 4 days?
1: Yeah, so 2,000 divided by 4.
2: I mean,
1: it's not great.
2: It's $500.
1: $500 a day. Yeah,
2: I think that's pretty good.
1: Okay.
2: I mean, but again, I do value time off. So I think a 3-day weekend would be nice.
1: Having Mondays off. Okay, yeah, I'm taking the Monday off. Yeah, because that means that NFL Sunday, I don't get the Sunday scaries. I can just stay up, and I'm not like, hey, I've been eating chips and dip for 7 straight hours. It's probably going to be tough to be at work on Monday.
2: This text says, guys, would you rather have your most embarrassing moment shown on the Jumbotron at a packed NFL game or have it go viral on TikTok with 20 million views? Oh, the NFL game.
1: Yeah,
2: because hang on a second.
1: But the NFL game, they film it.
2: It could be viral. Yeah. Oh, because my first thought was, the NFL game, it's just secluded to the people in the stadium, which is a lot. But the internet lives forever. You can watch again and again.
1: That's the thing you have to think about. If you go mega viral, sometimes you get, you end up getting like a sneaker deal or something. You see these kids that are like, I was the kid that did this. And then maybe it's short lived. Maybe you get like 6 months of being at award shows and things like that. I wouldn't want that. I'll do the Jumbotron.
2: I think I would do that too. But to be honest, good thing I don't get embarrassed that easily.
1: Yeah,
2: I think it'd be okay.
1: Not,
2: like, I'm trying to think, what is my most embarrassing
1: moment? If you've
2: moment?
1: Heard the stuff we talk about on the show, what am I hiding? I literally have told people I like the smell of my sweaty socks. Like, that's kind of up there.
2: This text says, would you rather have free airfare for life, completely free, but you always have to sit in a middle seat?
1: Oh, wow.
2: Or you pay airfare like normal, And you automatically get first class.
1: A normal ticket. Okay.
2: Free ticket always, forever and ever, amen. But it's middle seat.
1: Oh.
2: Or you have to pay what you would normally pay for a flight.
1: You get first class.
2: But it's always first
1: class. Gonna get hate on it.
2: You have to look at how often are you traveling.
1: I'm taking the first class. I have flown first class one time in my life. It was a $19 upgrade. The flight was like 50 minutes, okay? Some people would say it's not worth it for that short of a flight. But we got delayed on the tarmac for like 2 hours, and I got as much as I could eat, as much as I could drink. It was glorious. And I remember sitting there going, this is amazing, so I'll pay the price. Because the middle seat, I would say it's 70-30 split. 70% it's probably fine. 30% it's a nightmare.
2: I'm taking the middle seat, free flights.
1: You are?
2: I don't mind the middle seat. I really don't. And I never am flying anywhere super far where it's going to be uncomfortable.
1: Middle seat.
2: It's free, baby. That's more money to spend on my trip.
1: You have to go to the bathroom, but then you're like, I'm a jerk. I'm in the middle seat. I'm going to have to make them get up.
2: Yeah, if I got to pee, I got to pee.
1: Wow. Okay. That's Would You Rather Wednesday. It's Joey and Lauren.
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3: Here we go. Let's do this thing. Lauren, what's up? How we doing?
4: Hello. I'm great. My good. Fantasy football team is doing good. No one cares. But I finally won my match.
5: But we did make a decision in our family. And if you are on the borderline of doing this, I'm telling you, just do it. We moved our TV from our bedroom to the upstairs, like, playroom, rec room, whatever. What did you call them growing up? The room where your kids can throw things against the wall and no one cares. It's like a dungeon.
4: Yeah, I didn't have that.
5: Basement.
4: I lived in a trailer. I shared a room with my brother till I was 17. We had no extra room in our house.
5: No, don't make it. I didn't live in a mansion.
4: What did you call it growing up? I'm like, the living room?
5: All right, well, now I don't even know how you want me to bounce back from that.
4: We have a playroom for our kids.
5: We moved the second TV in there. So now I don't come downstairs. I am upstairs in my house unless I am doing this show.
4: It's
5: glorious.
4: It's great.
5: Now we should do a third TV. I just need to find one
4: That's
5: on Facebook Marketplace.
4: Happening.
5: All right, trending stories are next.
4: There is a new trend going around for couples, and it might actually save your marriage when it comes to mealtime next on Joey and Lauren.
6: Joey

0: Here's what's trending with Joey and Lauren in the morning on X-1071.
1: It's Joey and Lauren. It's trending stories. Lauren, what's going on?
2: Well, a story that's resurfaced about Aldi caught selling beef. Okay, I'm putting beef in air quotes. Admittedly, it was actually horse meat back in 2013. And what's hilarious about this is the amount of people who have this like innate fear, like, oh, I don't eat there. I heard they sell horse meat. Like, that's always a rumor. My sister, famously, when she was like 7, she would not let me take her to a Hardee's or a Carl's Jr. because she was like, they sell horse meat. And I said, you are crazy. No, they do not. And so, for whatever reason, these rumors always swirl, but it was actually true with all
1: three. Okay, I'm not an expert.
2: Oh my gosh.
1: But doesn't that actually seem harder to get horse meat than beef? Because, like, we're so used to eating beef that, like, finding a ranch that slaughters cows and stuff, whether you like it or not, is very common. Where do you go to get horse meat? Like, where do you go to be like, hey,
2: remember the pony
1: that died? Oh. I actually, maybe not pony, sorry, but, like, does that make sense?
2: It feels harder for
1: a grocery store to find horse meat than to just pay a little bit more for cow meat.
2: It's weird. Super weird. A painting was purchased for only $30 at an estate sale. Which, by the way, estate sales...
1: Oh, people love them.
2: People love them, but you can find some pretty cool stuff because a lot of times these families who are kind of the recipients of all the things...
1: They're grieving. They're not worried about pricing things.
2: But also, it's like there's just so much that they just need to get rid of and say goodbye to. So somebody bought a painting for $30. And it is now expected to fetch up to $250,000 at an auction.
1: That's why you go to those estate sales.
2: Yep, it was identified as a lost work by Chicago surrealist Gertrude Abercrombie. So apparently this is like a very popular painting that was discovered and now could get $250,000.
1: I just feel bad. I would feel bad going to an estate sale. Like, hey, sorry for your loss, but can you shake me down another $5 on this coffee maker, please? Like, hey, I know that your father just died, but I'd really like a deal on these throw pillows.
2: We used to do so many garage sales when I was growing up. And my mom, she would have the little lockbox. And my brother and I were in charge of, like, pricing some things. And so she'd give us the little stickers. And so I would price everything. And then I would have some lady, Judith, coming up to me. And she's trying to shake me down on a spatula. Yep. And I'm like, it's 25 cents. Will you take 10? Will you take a dime? I'm like,
1: I don't know.
2: I'm like, Mom! Mom! And I'm like, I don't know where she went. And I'm like, okay, fine. Go quickly. And then I would like keep all the cash in the little box.
1: Yeah, I think if you're going to do a yard sale, just do what a normal person should do and just be like, the price is the price. I'm not doing this. But then you get the bargain where it's like, well, what if I buy all three? Can you give me a bundle deal? I'm like, this isn't a McDonald's.
2: With Venmo, I think everything's so much easier. Before, it was like exact cash.
1: Yeah.
2: Couples are now choosing separate meals to reduce relationship stress. So people in relationships are going back and forth on what should we eat, what should we do.
1: If you don't have kids, because like you got to make sure the kids eat. But if you don't have kids, I could totally get down for this.
2: But what I've seen in this study is not only is it, hey, we're going to have our own food. They completely do mealtime and everything.
1: Oh, okay.
2: They're just eating their own meals independently. So it'd be like, if we were roommates.
1: Yeah, it'd be and like so, 5 o'clock. You're ready for dinner. I'm not. So you eat at 5. You eat something different.
2: But like, there's no communication about it. It's like, you just eat when you're eating. I eat when I eat. And there's no talking about it. There's no fixing food for each other. I'm like, that feels odd to me.
1: Listen, I don't think it's great for building a relationship. I think sharing meals together, right? I mean, that's whether you want to call it traditional or not. But I think the family sitting around the dinner table means something. But how many times have I been hungry and you haven't been? It happens a lot where I'm like, I'm ready to eat.
2: Person,
1: and you're like, oh, you want to do like full blown dinner? I was kind of like hoping we'd snack. And I'm like, well, I was hoping for Thanksgiving. Like, I was wanting a whole turkey. So, yeah, it's one of those things that I understand why you'd want to lean that way. Or like when you want to eat out, like if you're like, man, I could go for a pizza. All of a sudden you get a pizza.
2: Apparently it's new things and it's making people happier in the relationships. So there you go. And those are some of your trending stories.
1: It's Joey and Lauren.
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18: Here's your X1071 Tri-State Forecast. Sunshine mixed with clouds at times today, with daytime highs approaching 65. Lows dip down to about 50 tonight, partly cloudy skies. A mix of clouds and sun tomorrow, highs around 66. Mainly cloudy skies expected Friday, with highs in the mid-60s, chance of rain showers Saturday. Right now, 55. I'm staff meteorologist Jennifer Vujitsky.
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1: It's Joey and Lauren. And kids, if you're worried about what I need to make money, I need a job, I need something. What if I told you that one kid just made $18,000 in a few hours and didn't do anything to earn the money? And this is the new way. And people are not probably going to be happy with this, but also everyone's up to their own free will and choice. Have you seen the story of the kid with the sign at ESPN College Game Day? Now, this has happened before.
0: But did he put his Venmo on a sign or something? Yes. I've seen that before.
1: So it's happened before. So ESPN College Game Day, the college football show where they go to these college campuses for big football games, and there's just kids all the time holding signs and all this stuff. Well, one kid this last week put up a sign that said, "Help me buy ticket and beer." So needed a ticket to the game and beer. Put his Venmo on there. Jim167 was his Venmo. The man got $18,000.
0: Oh my,
1: by the end of it, and proved it.
0: So showed, did he post the update?
1: Yeah.
0: Or something?
1: So the kid posted an update and literally screenshotted his Venmo and made $18,000.
0: What's his name? Jim what?
1: Well, Jim167 is what it says here on the sign.
0: At Jim167. I want to see what I can find.
1: $18,274 by the end of this for this kid.
0: Broke college kid. Look at all the people.
1: I mean, look at that. So again,
0: so many people are sending him money.
1: All you got to do is you got to get somewhere on national TV and you got to get a sign up in the camera view that says, like, just send me beer money. $18,000.
0: So okay, but now people are asking him for money. So people are requesting him for money. I can see it right here.
1: That's also not a bad idea.
0: So people are saying, hey, can you spot me? I want beer money too. And people are asking him. That's hilarious.
1: You know what? That's not a bad idea to ask the kid that just got $18,000 out of nowhere. And maybe if he's... Well, think about it, Lauren.
0: Oh,
1: think about you're watching TV. It's a Saturday morning. You're watching TV. You see this kid with a sign that just says, hey, I need a ticket and some beer money. What's $5 to someone, right?
0: What a world. There's this one woman. She looks older. Like, she'd look like my mom's age, probably, because her profile picture... And she paid him and said, for beer and creativity.
1: See,
0: she appreciates the creativity.
1: It reminds me of the people that on the back windshield of their cars will write, just married, just graduated, going to college, bachelor trip. Like, you're telling me, Lauren, if you spent a week on the back of your car with bachelorette trip, send us money for drinks or whatever, even though you're just a mom running errands.
0: Uh-huh.
1: You're telling me you wouldn't end up with probably a couple $100 by the end of the week?
0: I'm sure I'd end up with money. We one time on the highway saw somebody driving, says, on my way to my bachelorette or something.
1: Yeah,
0: and
1: we sent him money.
0: We sent like 10 bucks, right? I was like, oh, that's kind of cool. Here you go. Congrats.
1: So what if we try it as an experiment? And let's say this, so people don't think we're just trying to line our pockets. Let's give the money to charity at the end. But let's just see if this social experiment works.
0: Yeah. Well, who's to say, this is what's crazy about it. And I like the social experiment idea, but here's what's sad is people could, like, what's to stop someone from putting their handle on their back windshield and says, help me pay for my cancer treatment.
1: Or help us adopt a baby
0: or something that really pulls on the heartstrings. And it's just somebody
1: wanting
0: cash.
1: It's not preventing it. I mean, people's conscience, your conscience is preventing you from doing that. But
0: yeah.
1: I guarantee you a lot of people say that about GoFundMes. You don't know what's legit. You've seen, like, when tragedy hits, mm-hmm. people will set up GoFundMes for families of the victims, even though they don't even know them. So it'd be like a victim. You find out the name of the victim. You set up a GoFundMe that says help support blankety blank.
0: Oh, my gosh. And
1: now,
0: it's not the actual one that goes to the family.
1: Now, I think there's legal things. I think you can get arrested for it.
0: Yeah.
1: But I'm just saying, for 1 week, you put just married or something, help us celebrate. And let's see how much money we get at the end. Then we'll give it to charity or something.
0: I feel like I couldn't do it.
1: Yeah.
0: I'll think about it.
1: We're getting thousands of dollars. Like, oh, about that charity thing.
0: Exactly.
1: It's Joey and Lauren.
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0: time to make up or break up with Joey and Lauren in the morning on X107.1.
1: It's Joey and Lauren. It is make up or break up. We got Andrew with us. Andrew saying dumbfounded, guys. He says he listens to the show and he's like, I know when people are like, oh, I didn't think it, you know, it was okay. He goes, I'm dumbfounded. Literally. Great time. Great time with Liz. So, shout out to dumbfounded people everywhere because Andrew is joining your team here saying that he doesn't know what's going on. So, Andrew, let's bring you on to make up or break up. All right, man. So, you know, you're right. I mean, if you've listened to the show, you know, we have some people that say, well, maybe it wasn't the best date of all time. But you're saying I'm literally like, what is going on?
2: Yeah, I mean, this wasn't a first date. This was like our third date.
1: Okay, so that's why, because you guys have gone on multiple times, now it's even weirder to you.
2: Yeah. I mean, the other dates, you had a great time, you know, ended with, you know, not a makeout session, but, you know, a good night kiss and stuff like that. So this last time was the first time that we hung out at one of our, well, her place, like in one mm-hmm. of our places, you know, like just to hang out together, just us, not out for an evening. Mm-hmm. We would come in and, you know, we'd watch some TV, have some snacks. Mm-hmm. I thought it went well. I had a great time. You know, we enjoyed, watched a couple, you know, a few episodes. We did some minor binging on Yellow Jackets.
1: Okay.
2: I thought it went great. And then nothing.
1: Okay. You've already gotten to a good spot in most people's relationships where you're sitting on a couch and binge watching things as a couple. It's a great, great feeling.
3: Yeah, because you almost kind of leave the first impression stuff out the door. Like, you're just kind of enjoying time together, like being comfortable. So that's a good sign, but then also a worse sign that she's not calling you or texting you, because at this point you're like, I've invested some time and I've really caught feelings. I mean, it sounds like you have.
2: Yeah, I mean, I think so.
1: Okay. Mm-hmm. All right. So how many, this date ends, you've seen her a few times. How many times have you reached out? What has that been like? And are you getting just no response at all?
2: Yeah, well, called once.
1: Okay.
2: Texted probably like three times.
1: Okay.
2: Maybe four.
1: So you've made an effort. You've made a concerted effort. Okay.
2: Yes, I have.
3: She definitely knows you're trying to reach her.
1: Yes.
3: Yeah.
1: All right. So, Andrew, what we'll do is we'll play a song. We'll come back. We'll call Liz, okay?
2: All right.
1: We got to figure this out. Andrew, dumbfounded, says, yeah, I mean, when you see someone multiple times, he's called once, texted three to four times. Mm-hmm. We'll talk to Liz when we return with Makeup or Breakup. It's Joey and Lauren.
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2: Called once, texted a few times, haven't heard back, and he said dumbfounded. He's like, I thought there was a really good connection.
3: Yeah, so we obviously want to get Liz's side of things. Let's talk to her.
4: Hello?
3: Hi, is Liz there? Or is this Liz?
4: This is Liz. Can I help you?
3: Yeah, no problem. Liz, my name is Joey. I am from Joey and Lauren, my radio show. Lauren is with me as well.
2: Oh, hey, Liz.
4: My God.
2: Hi.
3: How are you?
4: Guys?
2: Hey.
4: Oh, my God. I love your show.
3: Well, thank you. I appreciate that.
2: We're good. How are you?
3: How's Andrew?
4: Yeah. You're doing that thing. Oh, no.
3: Yeah.
2: Yeah. Yeah. So you probably could already guess that Andrew did call us.
4: Yeah.
2: Sounds like you kind of know what this is about. So really, I mean, Andrew's on the phone. I guess we could just get right to it. Andrew really liked hanging out with you.
4: Oh, God, this is always funnier first when you're listening to
3: somebody else. Well, hold on a second. If you listen to the show and you're ghosting somebody and we call, it's, you know, connect the dots.
2: So, Andrew, we'll bring you on.
4: Yeah, I got you. Yeah, thanks for going well enough with Andrew that I invited him over. I didn't know this until later when I checked the Ring footage, but when he rang the bell to come in, my dog started barking, which, of course, dogs are going to bark when the doorbell rings. Like, that's kind of how it is. But then I saw him on the Ring footage later being like, ugh, stupid dog. Right?
3: On your camera.
2: When he's waiting for you to answer.
4: Like, yeah, while he was waiting for me to answer. And, you know, I only noticed it because when we were on the couch, he was kind of, you know, trying to not have my dog be on the couch with us. And I saw when he left that he was, like, as soon as he got out the door, he was, like trying to pull dog hair off his pants and being like, ugh. Dog hair, stupid dog, and like,
3: oh gosh, okay,
4: like,
3: all right. So first of all,
5: I like your dog, and was brushing dog hair off my dog. That's all. I mean, I have dogs. I called my own dog stupid.
3: Wait a second. Whoa!
2: You have a dog?
5: Yes, I have a dog.
2: But you're complaining about dog hair from her dog. Wouldn't you be used to that
5: now? My dog doesn't shed like hers does.
2: Okay.
3: I'll be honest. As you're explaining this, Liz, I'm like, all right, he's not a dog guy.
2: Person.
3: The dog hair gets over his pants. I get it. We've
2: Maybe
3: all been there.
2: Maybe it is personal. He doesn't like your dog.
3: But Andrew, you have a dog, which normally, I'm not saying everyone's like this, but most people that have a dog, very sympathetic to all dogs. They're like, oh, dogs bark. It's like people with kids.
5: They still do stupid stuff. My dog does dumb stuff.
3: All right, so
4: my dog was barking that somebody was coming in. That's not stupid. That's actually really smart. And if your dogs don't, you should train them differently.
3: Okay, so just really quick, Andrew, did you realize you were going to be on the Ring camera when this is happening? It sounds like you don't care that she watched you say these things.
5: Well, it feels a little Big Brotherish, but I guess no. I mean, people have Ring cams. What are you going to do? I wasn't trying to do anything underhanded.
3: I just rang
5: the doorbell, heard the dog barking like crazy.
2: I'll tell you
5: what,
2: when
5: I left, I was brushing dog hair off myself. You know?
2: I am extremely hyper aware when I am at somebody's door, like knocking or something, and there's a camera there, because I'm like, I don't want to say anything stupid. I don't want to look dumb. If they're looking at me, I don't know. Like, you know, I'm always hyper aware. So maybe that's a good learning lesson. But Liz, you're convinced now, like, he doesn't like my dog, and obviously that's a problem for you. Of course.
4: That's my firstborn child.
3: Yeah, I got you. Do you believe him when he says, like, oh, I do like your dog, your dog does dumb things like my dogs do?
5: Well, they all do. You know, and I'm not dating her dog, I want to date her.
3: I'm glad you don't want to date her dog.
4: Wow. No, you date me, you date the dog. Like, that's my fur baby.
3: Okay, all right.
4: That's how it is. And if you don't love your dog's, like, family, then you're definitely...

0: definitely not going to be for me.
1: I think dog owners need to chime in on this. It sounds like you guys aren't going to go out, but I would love to know dog owner's situation here where he's like, oh, dumb dog hair, get it off me.
2: If I relate this, I know I shouldn't, but like if I related this to my child and I had a guy come over for a date night and literally he on the Ring camera, I hear him go, stupid kid, or like say something about my kid, right? Because if my toddler comes to the window and is like banging on the window and he's knocking
1: dumb
2: on the door.
1: Dumb baby crying all the time.
2: Yeah, I would have a huge problem with that, but maybe it's obviously not the same thing because dogs normally bark at the door.
1: Well, I mean, at least Andrew, now whatever happens in your life, you're going to be very aware of Ring doorbell cameras, I feel like.
3: Maybe. Yeah. I don't know. Really.
1: It's Joey and Lauren
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12: Here's your X1071 Tri-State forecast. Sunshine mixed with clouds at times today, with daytime highs approaching 65. Lows dip down to about 50 tonight, partly cloudy skies. A mix of clouds and sun tomorrow, highs around 66. Mainly cloudy skies expected Friday, with highs in the mid-60s, chance of rain showers Saturday. Currently 58. I'm staff meteorologist Jennifer Vucic-Ski.

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1: All right, wrapping up the show. What did we learn is coming up next, Lauren.
0: We learned a lot about this whole sharing a lawnmower situation.
1: It's a great idea.
0: Is it a good idea? Truly, it's next on Joey and Lauren.

0: X1071.
1: It's Joey and Lauren. It's time for What Did We Learn on the show today, Lauren. What did we learn?
0: Oh, the neighborhood lawnmower. The community shared lawnmower idea.
1: It's not a bad idea. I saw it online and I was like, that's genius. Why don't you and a neighbor or two share a lawnmower? We all just use it one time a week. All right. The rest of the time it sits in your garage.
0: Where does it go? Where's the hub? Whose garage does it sit in the majority of the time?
1: That can be decided with neighbors. You can decide that. But I'm saying, like, my lawnmower gets about 35 minutes a week of action, and then it just sits there. And what's the point? Like, why not? Hey, Jim, guess what? I just got done mowing my lawn. Now you mow your lawn. We all save money. It's a smart idea.
0: I don't hate it. This texter says, my neighbor and I share a weed whacker. His died, but he uses mine all the time, and I'm fine with it. And he's even paid for some of the refill
1: new string
0: stuff.
1: String. Okay, there's a little more wear and tear, but guess what? I think he can handle it. Like, lawnmowers should be able to handle more than one lawn a week. Yeah. I mean, there's kids out there mowing people's lawns all day.
0: Somebody else says that they actually do share a camper with their neighbor. They went in on it together, though, and they're like best friends with their neighbor. So that works more when you're close.
1: Yeah.
0: I would never share a camper with just anyone in the hood, anyone in the neighborhood. I'd be like, that's kind of weird.
1: Okay, I got a crazy idea. Would you ever, I don't think you could do it, though, with like if someone sold their house. Would you ever put a pool and split a pool with a neighbor and put it like in between your backyards? So take down your side fence?
0: Well, that's going to. No, because resale.
1: Yeah, that's the problem.
0: Resale.
1: If your neighbors move with half a pool in it.
0: That's stupid.
1: It's just a thought.
0: I like your thinking.
1: All right, the lawnmower is a good idea. Okay. You can't convince me otherwise.
0: If someone offers you a ticket, is it okay to ask, where are the seats?
1: You went out and asked a bunch of coworkers.
0: I did. So I just went out in the whole hub out there and I threw out the question. And the main consensus is, it is rude to immediately say, where are the seats? One of our coworkers said, if you accept the tickets and say thank you and then ask where the seats are, not rude.
1: Okay.
0: But if you're just like, hey, I have a free pair of tickets if you want them, well, where are the seats?
1: Well,
0: that's rude.
1: I'm a planner, and I will say this, like, as a planner, I do like to think ahead of, like, you know, okay, where are the seats at? Am I going to be on this side, that side? So I can understand that.
0: Also, if you have a kid that you're bringing, that could change things too. Right.
1: Yep.
0: So like if someone offers you tickets to a concert, say, and you do want to bring your kid, I would want to know where the seats are. And a lot of people have said this, too. I would want to know where the seats are because if I'm bringing a child and you're giving me pit tickets or front row, it's probably not conducive for the child. I'd rather be up higher where they can see.
1: That's a good point, too. You know what is funny when you have kids? Like, so many of those things, like, matter now. Like, I love, we've gone to a football game where we were the first row in that section. We were way up. But I was like, oh, this is great. There's no big dude sitting in front, and my kid can't see.
0: Yeah, that's worth even paying extra for kids. Yeah, I think that is. And there you go. That's everything we learned today.
1: Well, if you missed any part of the show, listen to the Joey and Lauren On Demand podcast wherever you find podcasts. Be good.
0: Have fun.
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8: Here's your X1071 Tri-State forecast. Sunshine mixed with clouds at times today, with daytime highs approaching 65. Lows dip down to about 50 tonight, partly cloudy skies. A mix of clouds and sun tomorrow, highs around 66. Mainly cloudy skies expected Friday, with highs in the mid-60s, chance of rain showers Saturday. Right now, 60. I'm staff meteorologist Jennifer Vujcitsky.

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11: Here's your X-1071 Tri-State forecast. Sunshine mixed with clouds at times, today with daytime highs approaching 65. Lows dip down to about 50, tonight partly cloudy skies. A mix of clouds and sun, tomorrow highs around 66. Mainly cloudy skies expected, Friday with highs in the mid-60s, chance of rain showers, Saturday. Right now, 60. I'm staff meteorologist Jennifer Vujitsky.
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7: You've heard it on the news.
8: Nearly three quarters of Wisconsinites believe the costs of data centers outweigh the benefits.
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10: Here's your X1071 Tri-State forecast. A blend of clouds and sun this afternoon with daytime highs approaching 65. Partly cloudy skies again tonight, lows dip down to about 50. A mix of clouds and sun tomorrow, highs level off around 66. More clouds than sun Friday with highs around 66. 62, chance for showers Saturday. Right now, it's 62 degrees. I'm staff meteorologist Jennifer Wojcicki.

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13: Here's your X1071 Tri-State Forecast. A blend of clouds and sun this afternoon with daytime highs approaching 65. Partly cloudy skies again tonight, lows dip down to about 50. A mix of clouds and sun tomorrow, highs level off around 66. More clouds than sun Friday with highs around 66. 62, chance for showers Saturday, currently 64. I'm staff meteorologist Jennifer Vujitsky.
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8: Rebecca, good morning.
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7: Hi, how are you guys?
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11: Sue, what is your name again?
12: Rebecca Cook.
11: I've seen you.
12: I'm running against Derek Van Orden, so.
11: Oh.
12: Yeah.
11: Have my vote.
12: Thank you.
6: Exactly. All right, have a good day, you guys.
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6: I'm Rebecca Cook, candidate for Congress, and I approve this message. 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
14: Here's your X1071 Tri-State forecast. A blend of clouds and sun this afternoon with daytime highs approaching 65. Partly cloudy skies again tonight, lows dip down to about 50. A mix of clouds and sun tomorrow, highs level off around 66. More clouds than sun Friday with highs around 66. 62, chance for showers Saturday. Currently 64. I'm staff meteorologist Jennifer Vujicic.

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6: Hi, how are you guys?
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9: Do you want me to be honest? 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
6: I'm running against Derek Van Orden, so.
10: Oh.
6: Yeah.
10: Have my vote.
6: Thank you. Exactly. All right, have a good day, you guys.
11: Yeah, thank you.
5: I'm Rebecca Cook, candidate for Congress, and I approve this message. 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
14: Here's your X-1071 Tri-State forecast. Mainly sunny skies this afternoon with daytime highs approaching 65. Lows level off around 52. Tonight, partly cloudy skies. High of 66. Tomorrow, a blend of clouds and sun. Mid-60s. Friday, turning cooler. Saturday, with highs in the low 60s and scattered showers possible. Currently, it's 65 degrees. I'm staff meteorologist Jennifer Vujcitsky.
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9: You've heard it on the news.
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12: Here's your X1071 Tri-State forecast. Mainly sunny skies this afternoon with daytime highs approaching 65. Lows level off around 52. Tonight, partly cloudy skies. High of 66. Tomorrow, a blend of clouds and sun. Mid-60s, Friday, turning cooler, Saturday, with highs in the low 60s and scattered showers possible. Currently, 68. I'm staff meteorologist Jennifer Wojcicki.

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14: Here's your X1071 Tri-State forecast. Mainly sunny skies this afternoon with daytime highs approaching 65. Lows level off around 52. Tonight, partly cloudy skies. High of 66, tomorrow a blend of clouds and sun. Mid-60s, Friday, turning cooler, Saturday with highs in the low 60s and scattered showers possible. Currently 68. I'm staff meteorologist Jennifer Wojcicki.
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7: You've heard it on the news.
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10: Here's your X1071 Tri-State forecast. Mainly clear this afternoon, with daytime highs approaching 68. Lows dip down to about 52. Tonight, partly cloudy. Partly cloudy skies with fog at times early. Tomorrow, 66. Mid-60s, Friday, low-60s, Saturday, with a slight chance of rain showers. Right now, 67. I'm staff meteorologist Jennifer Vujcic.

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6: You've heard it on the news.
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8: I'm Jenna Jacobson, and I approve this message.
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14: Here's your X-1071 Tri-State forecast. Daytime highs approaching 68 this afternoon under mainly clear skies. Lows level off around 52. Tonight, partly cloudy. High temperatures reach up to 66 with fog in spots early tomorrow, a blend of clouds and sun. Mid-60s, Friday, turning cooler, Saturday with highs in the low 60s and scattered showers possible. Currently, it's 67 degrees. I'm staff meteorologist Jennifer Vujcicki.
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0: Tomorrow morning on Joey and Lauren, what the heck is the purse drama with Allie and Peter?
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0: Teddy Swims on X1071 Extreme Hit Music. Thanks again for having us on. It's Johnny J. What are you watching on the telly? Netflix's Monster, the Lizzie Borden story, debuted with 12.1 million views in its first 4 days of availability. The fourth installment of Ryan Murphy and Ian Brennan's true crime anthology was Netflix's most watched title during the September 14th through 20th viewing period. Ella Beatty stars as Lizzie Borden alongside Rebecca Hall, Charlie Hunnam, Billy Lord, and Sarah Paulson. Despite reaching the top of Netflix's chart, the season opened below the previous Monster installment about Ed Gein. Did you watch that one? That drew 12.2 million views during its first 3 days. Still pretty close though, right? And Monster? One series my wife and I actually agree on. And the Lizzie Borden story? We got like 2 episodes left. How far are you? Or do you just binge it all at once? Do you have any other must-watch suggestions besides Monster? I'd love to hear them. I'm always looking for a good news series. A movie I haven't heard of that Netflix pulls out of somewhere. And maybe it's not Netflix. Maybe it's Disney. Amazon Prime. But yeah, always looking for another good show, right? Hey, this will be good for you. Olivia Rodrigo gets us back to the hits. Next on X1071.
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5: I'm running against Derek Van Orden. 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
5: Thank you. Exactly. All right, have a good day, you guys.
11: Yeah, thank you.
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11: Here's your X-1071 Tri-State forecast. Daytime highs approaching 68 this afternoon under mainly clear skies. Lows level off around 52. Tonight, partly cloudy. High temperatures reach up to 66 with fog and spots early tomorrow, a blend of clouds and sun. Mid-60s Friday, turning cooler Saturday with highs in the low 60s and scattered showers possible. Right now, 69. I'm staff meteorologist Jennifer Vujcic.

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One boss doesn't care if you take a 2-hour lunch break. And his reasoning will make you wish he was your boss. I'll tell you this guy's approach to managing his staff coming up in minutes. 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

0: long as the work gets done, customers are taken care of, and nobody's leaving extra work for their teammates. He said some employees occasionally take lunch breaks that last up to 2 hours, whether it's to spend time with a visiting family member, just to recharge after a rough morning. His view is that most workers naturally make up the time by working through lunch on another day, staying late when needed, or pitching in somewhere else. Does that seem to be true at your workplace? Are you that person that's like, I'm surrounded by lazy people. I got to do everything. Hopefully not. This boss also argued that companies are often quick to track every extra minute an employee spends on break, while ignoring the extra time employees give back through skipped lunches, after-hours emails, and staying late to finish projects. Hey, you took a 31-minute lunch break. Yeah, but I stayed here until 6 o'clock at night. Let's just call it a wash. Now, the video did strike a nerve online. Thousands of commenters praised that boss's approach. Many said employees tend to be more productive when they're treated like adults instead of being micromanaged. Makes sense to me. And I know for some people, this would be a nice, fresh change. Yeah, you don't have to be over my shoulder. I'll get my stuff done. I've been doing it for years. Is that how you feel? What do you think? Get this. Someone pulled out their phone during a movie. Then another moviegoer goes on the attack. I'll tell you what went down before four. But first, some good news on X1071.
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14: Here's your X-1071 Tri-State forecast. Highs level off around 67 this afternoon under partly cloudy skies. Tonight, lows dip down to about 52. A mix of clouds and sun and foggy early tomorrow. Highs level off around 66. High of 66 Friday under mainly cloudy skies. 62 Saturday, slight chance for showers. Currently, it's 67 degrees. I'm staff meteorologist Jennifer Wojcicki.
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How would you like a 2-hour lunch break? Sounds pretty good, right? This boss says, go for it. A business owner has gone viral after saying he doesn't care how long employees take for lunch.

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A California moviegoer pepper sprayed another patron for using their phone in a theater. That person has now been charged with one count of being awesome. Yeah, thanks so much for doing that. Maybe now people will stop using their phone at the movie theater. Here's Justin Bieber on the X.

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1071, Ella Langley hit Instagram after finding out that her song, Choosin' Texas, now has the record for longest running number one song in U.S. chart history at 23 weeks. We've got Choosin' T for you on X 1071. Just when

0: Max 1071 Extreme Hit Music. There's Cameron Whitcomb and Kingdom of Fear. Thanks again for having us on. It's Johnny J. Clock says 4:14, which means it's time to learn something. Time for our fun fact brought to you by The Other Side in East Dubuque. Win cash tonight at The Other Side when the Cubs host the Marlins at 6:40. Did you know this? Roughly 2/3 of the U.S. population lives within 100 miles of one of the country's borders, including coastal boundaries like oceans and Great Lakes. Now, here in the tri-states, we're actually in the 1/3 that doesn't live within 100 miles of a border. We're close. Lake Michigan is just over 150 miles away. But yeah, now you know. That's our 414 fun fact with The Other Side. NX1071.
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12: Here's your X1071 Tri-State Forecast. Highs level off around 67 this afternoon under partly cloudy skies. Tonight, lows dip down to about 52. A mix of clouds and sun and foggy early tomorrow. Highs level off around 66. High of 66 Friday under mainly cloudy skies. 62 Saturday, slight chance for showers. Currently, it's 67 degrees. I'm staff meteorologist Jennifer Wojcicki.

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So she's pairing the Patient Zero with a brand new version of The Life of a Showgirl. 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

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They're back tomorrow for a Throwback Thursday, 6 until 10. Judge Judy gets a lot of fan mail, and in a new CBS special, she admits how she really feels about fans that write to her. More on that coming up in just minutes. Now, Sabrina Carpenter on X1071.

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1: 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Judge Judy, Unfiltered, Unforgettable, was on CBS last night. Did you happen to watch it? I honestly don't watch a whole lot of CBS myself. But they did show Judge Judy in her home office opening some fan mail.
2: Fan mail for the day. 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I could never understand people who had the gift of celebrity who didn't appreciate the fact that the only reason you have that life is because of fans. What's wrong with reading about yourself and people tell you how wonderful you are? I could spend an hour listening how wonderful I am, and then my husband will call and tell me, I'm out of half and half.
1: That's Judge Judy, who loves fan mail. And I like the way she looks at it and appreciates her fans. 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But nope, not this case. Not this time around. But that's why Judge Judy is trending today. Jennifer checks your forecast. Then the guy who's had a really, really rough week and a half, Ed Sheeran, gets us back to the hits next on X1071.
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13: Here's your X1071 Tri-State forecast. Partly cloudy tonight with lows around 52. 66 tomorrow, sunshine mixed with clouds and fog at times early. Overcast tomorrow night, lows dip down to about 55. Mainly cloudy Friday with a high of 66. 62, slight chance for showers Saturday. Currently, it's 66 degrees. I'm staff meteorologist Jennifer Wojcicki.
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There's Martin Garrix and Ed Sheeran. Don't forget, Napoleon Dynamite Live is at Five Flags this Friday. And the guys who play Napoleon, Pedro, and Uncle Rico will be here for a screening, meet and greet, and Q&A session. 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

Malcolm Todd and Earrings on X1071 Extreme Hit Music. How's it going? My name is Johnny J. The hits are all lined up and ready to go so you can concentrate on your drive and singing along to the radio. Sabrina Carpenter, new music from Tame Impala, Alex Warren, and more. 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

0: 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A bear wandered into an arcade in a Colorado town. I guess that answers the age-old question. Do residents of a Colorado town poop in an arcade? 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
2: 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Oh my, my, oh my, my love, I take one look at you, you're taking me out.

Extreme hit music on X1071. There's Alex Warren in Ordinary. Joey and Lauren are back tomorrow for a Throwback Thursday. And not only that, we'll try to get a couple back together who at least went out on one date. Joey and Lauren will even pay for date number two. It's our Bally's Marquette Makeup or Breakup, 7:30 and 9:30. Tomorrow morning, right here on the X. Now it's Hillary Duff. Here's Mature on X1071.

0: X1071 Extreme Hit Music. There's Mature from Hilary Duff. New York has debuted its new Robo Toilets, which are fancy porta potties free for anyone to use. But there is a strict 10-minute limit, and the door will swing open. Here's the warning people will hear.
1: Attention, your use time has expired. The door is opening now.
0: What do you think? And what will you do if you're not finished and the door starts to open? You go viral for all the wrong reasons would be my guess. But yeah, if you're in New York, you got to check out the new Robo Toilets. People are talking about them today. And that strict 10-minute limit. One TV actress admits when she was younger and had first got her start in the biz, she was supposed to wear a bra and no shirt in a sexy scene. A scene that never happened. She will tell you why coming up on X1071.
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8: You've heard it on the news.
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11: Here's your X1071 Tri-State forecast. Partly cloudy tonight with lows around 52. 66 tomorrow, sunshine mixed with clouds and fog at times early. Forecast tomorrow night, lows dip down to about 55. Mainly cloudy Friday with a high of 66. 62, slight chance for showers Saturday. Currently, it's 66 degrees. I'm staff meteorologist Jennifer Vujicic.

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0: apartment set, and the scene was just us wearing bras. I went over to our showrunner, Michael Patrick King, and I said, I'm going to need you to take out the bra scene. And I said, you don't pay me enough for a bra scene. And sure enough, the next day, the bra scene was gone. Never underestimate yourself.
1: 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She says this was one of the first two seasons of the show and she wasn't really sure if she could make demands. 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He also did one thing he felt could make him look more attractive. 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
13: Here's your X-1071 Tri-State forecast. Partly cloudy tonight with lows around 52. 66 tomorrow, sunshine mixed with clouds and fog at times early. Forecast tomorrow night, lows dip down to about 55. Mainly cloudy Friday with a high of 66. 62, slight chance for showers Saturday. Right now, it's 68 degrees. I'm staff meteorologist Jennifer Wojcicki.
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0: Noah Kahan and Orbiter on X1071 Extreme Hit Music. Now, it's no secret that actress Kat Dennings is well endowed. She recently posted that the writers of Two Broke Girls wrote a lingerie scene for her and co-star Beth Bears. Kat told them at the read-through, she wasn't having it.
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0: Extreme hit music on X1071. There's Ariana Grande, We Can Be Friends. How you doing? My name is Johnny J. We can be friends. And thank you for listening, by the way. There's a new documentary about Norm Macdonald coming to Netflix. Here is part of the trailer.
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22: Here's your X-1071 Tri-State forecast. Partly cloudy tonight with lows around 52. 66 tomorrow, sunshine mixed with clouds and fog at times early. Forecast tomorrow night, lows dip down to about 55. Mainly cloudy Friday with a high of 66. 62, slight chance for showers Saturday. Currently, it's 66 degrees. I'm staff meteorologist Jennifer Wojcicki.
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Bruno Mars on X1071 and anytime at X1071.com. Joey and Lauren are back tomorrow morning. It's a Throwback Thursday from 6 until 10. I got to roll. Enjoy your night and keep it right here for the hits. We've got Britney Spears on X1071.

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1: Oh, it's beautiful. But wait a minute, isn't this...
0: Yeah, yes it is.
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0: Well, baby, I went down and got it for you.
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